I'm sorry. I don't want to be left with. That's not my business. I don't want to rule or conquer anyone. I should like to love everyone in person. Jew, Gentile, black man.

wondering if I'll ever add that. Wondering.

Shout out to the Lonely Artist cast for a great 80s set earlier. Stay tuned for Brian Borden next.

Good evening, everybody. I do hope you're all well. You are listening to The Thursday Night Show. I'm Hardy Miltz. Thank you, Sophie, for that last hour. Really enjoyed that. Lots of memories from those tunes, but some really interesting ones as well.

So I shall be with you until 8 o'clock, as usual. And there have been a couple of last-minute changes to the schedule this evening. Danger follows me at 8 o'clock. Then we have an hour with Danny M, an hour with Chipko, and... oh, no, sorry, 2 hours with Lonely Artist Cast. Jack and Aniseed, more of their madness. Then we have Nassim, and then we will go live to Kentucky for Sister Lo-Fi.

I have another evening of... another hour of new and recent releases, tunes that I've been listening to during the week, that I have really enjoyed and have to share with you. This one is Public Service Broadcasting, new one from them. I'm going to try and pronounce this. Lichtspiel 3 Symphony Diagonal is my best guess. From their new album, Bright Magic, which will be out on September the 24th. This next one is Andy Schauf. Track is called Spanish on the Beach.

Bachelor are a double act, and I'm ashamed to say I've forgotten the name. One of them is from Palehound, or is Palehound. The other is from J-Som. Apparently, after they recorded their last album, called Doomin' Sun, they had a spare day. One of them had set up a recording studio in her basement. And they recorded that song just to try and figure out how to work all the equipment.

Well, I'm very sorry, but I crushed the vocals at the beginning of this one, didn't I? That was Francis Lung. Track is called Internet, and it's about becoming addicted to technology. This one is Runner. Track is called Snowplow.

Yes, ABBA have reunited. I can't say I was disappointed. I think they just about managed to pull it off. I'm not going to say any more about ABBA. This is a new one from Damon Albarn.

He has an album coming out called The Nearer the Fountain... The Nearer the Fountain, More Pure the Stream Flows, which will be out on November the 12th. This is a simple, happy song, I think. This is the new one from Sting, from his new album, The Bridge, which was out a couple of weeks ago, I think.

Well, this is a new act for me. They're called Proper. The next track is a new act to me. Proper, which I shall play next. This one is Strands of Oak, Somewhere in Chicago, which is an ode to John Prine, who died last year from COVID.

Apparently, he wrote this track, or he was inspired to write this track based on a character called Zuko from a film, Avatar: The Last Airbender. I've not seen that film. This next one is from the soundtrack from a film called Shang-Chi and the Legend of the Ten Rings. This is Anderson.pack. I don't know whether you're supposed to say dot. It's called Fire in the Sky.

This is another new act for me. They're called The Dodo. The track is called Annie from their new album Grizzly Peak. I don't know when that will be out, sometime in the future. You are listening to The Thursday Night Show. Don't forget you can join us in the chat room. Log on, say hello, www.thethursdaynightshow.com. We love to hear from you. This is Stranded.

branded is a chap called David Mansfield. He has an album coming out called Midnight Sun. Will be out on September the 24th. This next one, I've heard it two or three times. I cannot decide whether it's a work of genius or a pretentious mishmash. Let me know in the chat room what you think.

Well, I do not know what to make of this. It has kind of grown on me. The act is called Injury Reserve. Apparently, they have an album coming out on September the 15th, which will be called By the Time I Get to Phoenix. This is Mr. Twin Sister. The track is called Polvo, which apparently means dust in Spanish.

I rather like this one. It's, well, it's very dancey, isn't it? I looked at a translation from the Spanish for the lyrics, and one of the lines is, "Anything could be in the dust, a seed and the dead, fragments of our world that accumulate." I thought that was nice. This one is the new one from the Portico Quartet. The track is called Impressions from their album Monument, which will be out on November the 5th.

I am nearly out of time. I will be able to play a little bit of one more track after this. This one is Akumu. Dave Akumu. Track is called Son of Emerson from his album Noppers, which will be out on September the 24th. And apparently, he has another album coming out in a couple of months, month or two, a collaboration with Jonah's Policewoman. I think that's going to be interesting. So I shall fade out shortly for Danger. We have something of a last minute change to the lineup this evening. Danger, then 9 o'clock, an hour with Danny M. 10 o'clock, an hour with Chipko. 11 o'clock, taking us past midnight, 2 hours with Lonely Artist Cast, Jack and Aniseed. 1 o'clock in the morning, our time, Nassim. And then we have 2 hours with Sister Lo-Fi, live from Kentucky. He is our techno evangelist. Don't forget, all of our shows are recorded, playing on loop during the week. Recent shows and shows from the past. You can find them on our website, www.thethursdaynightshow.com. 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

We will be back live Thursday, 6 p.m. onwards next week. On Saturday, I think there is a proper social distancing dance party with Ian Joliat, with all the bells and whistles. You can log on to Zoom and watch everybody dancing. And if you have a webcam, you can dance too. Or you can dance anyway, but if you have a webcam, other people will see you, of course. Every night, we're side by side. And I think Ian's regular Wednesday show has now moved to Monday. I don't know whether it's just for this coming Monday or whether this is a permanent thing now. Keep an eye on our Facebook page and Ian's SDDP Facebook page for news of that.

Before I fade out, I must tell you what this track is. It is Suns, S-U-U-N-S, styled all uppercase for some reason. The track is called The Trilogy, from their album The Witness, which is already out. It was out last week. This is the only one I've heard from the album, but I kind of like it. So I shall fade out now for Danger. Thank you so much for listening, and I will speak to you all next week.

thanks to the Lonely Artist Cast for that smooth handover. That was Black River, or as I renamed it, Black Dub. Serato Stem Dub by me, BDA. I basically remapped my controller so that I can load the track into two channels at once, separate the vocals or the melody, and then I can apply special effects individually onto just like the vocals or the melody without affecting the rest of the track. At some point I also used the stems to take out the bass line or to take out the drums momentarily and then bring them back in. That's basically all I've done. I've messed about a little bit with the beat of the special effects as well, and that's how I got this. So moving on to my next track, this is a little dub. This is by Jimmy London, and the full name is A Little Love, but again I've changed it to dub because I've dubbed the version that I'm going to play.

That was by Jimmy London, A Little Love, dubbed up by me, BDA. Very dodgy dubbing going on here. I just hope I got enough to go the full hour, because that's already two tracks down, and only 7 minutes gone through. Eep! Anyway, I'm going to be playing some of my favourite ones of all time, from old and, well, I say new, but newest one I think is probably Damian Marley, All Night. Other than that, they're all from like the 80s or before. Welcome to 2002 here on the Thursday Night Show, me BDA. This is Janet Lee Davis. And this track is called Two-Timing Dubber. I've changed lover for dubber.

So that was Janet Lee Davis there with Two Timing Lover, as dubbed by me, BDA. Now, this is an absolute banger coming in next. It's really, really lovely. The beat, the bass line, absolutely superb. And this is by none other than Mr. Admiral Bailey. And if you know anything about reggae, you're bound to have heard this one at some point. It's called No Way No Better Than Yard. No, it's not. That's the wrong one. I was just making sure you were awake.

It appears that I momentarily lost connection for a strange reason. But I'm seeing that it wasn't dropped at this end, according to the broadcaster that I'm using. It says I'm still connected and I've never dropped, so maybe it's a few packets or something like that that got lost in translation to the server. But it was only momentarily, thankfully. I'm still here, you're still here, and it's a lovely new year so far. Well, it's only just begun. We know a song about that, but no, I'm not going to sing. I'll spare you. It's you know, the beginning of the new year. I'm not going to sing. I'm going to spare you that, at least, until maybe my anniversary show in February. So you can rest easy. So this, well, that was Admiral Bailey, No Way No Better Than Yard, or No Way No Better Than Dub, as I would put it. This is now something a bit more up to date. It's called Still Uga Lose Him, and this one is by Tanya Stevens.

Tanya Stevens with Still Agaloo's Hymn. Now, I did have this album that this track was on, by Sweetie Irie. I don't know what I've done with it. I did have loads, but I guess I shoved them onto my sister's when I wanted a bit more space in my flat, most likely. Anyway, this is a new talk for a new year. Sweetie Irie.

That was New Talk by Sweetie Irie, featuring Joe Nine Granville. Minus the Granville. Don't ask me, I think I've lost the plot this year. Was there ever a plot? I don't know. Anyway, a bit of Morgan Heritage. There's a possibility of two I could have dubbed up a bit. Down by the River. But I chose to do this one. She's Still Loving Me. Very, very lovely track. If you haven't heard it before, then do check it out. It's available on most download platforms, Spotify, Apple, iMusic, whatever they call it nowadays. Anyway, this is my BDA rework, sort of.

Morgan Heritage there, and hello, Shadow Boxer. Haven't seen you around for a while. Hope you're keeping well and you're enjoying the tunes. So that was Morgan Heritage, yes. She's still loving me, or as I would put it, she is still dubbing me. Now this one is another lovely track. I absolutely love this one. One of my favourite tracks, and it's always on my playlist when I'm at work. And it's by an artist named Luciano, and the track is entitled Punchline.

So that was Punchline by Luciano. And now for a bit of Damian Marley. She wants it all night. Apparently.

0: sure that you stay tuned. So here we go, Dawn Penn. No. Right about now.
1: Wait, town and tell the people about the mythical day.

This is BDA live on the Thursday night show, the 3rd of January.

Once again, to anybody that might have just tuned in recently, Happy New Year to you all. Hey. So I've got 15 minutes left, give or take 1.5 and a few extra seconds of minutes. I'm going to play probably one of my favourite vinyls that I ripped and dubbed. So this one, when I get to it, is by Freddie McGregor. And the track is entitled Not As Happy. It's a lovely dancehall track. So I've got to squeeze that in. Nice bit of lively music to dance away to.

That was Not As Happy by Freddie McGregor. And if I'm quick, I might be able to squeeze one or two more in. This is Desmond Dekker, and this one is called Licking Stick. Let's have you, son.

So that was Desmond Decker with Licking Stick. And Mr. Too Perf is waiting in the wing, ready to take over and jump in and do his show for you lovely, lucky people out there in listener land. But I've got enough time, I think, to squeeze in one more. This last track that I'm going to play for you is by none other than Frankie Paul. And this track is simply titled Sarah.

0: be handing you over to Tupa. I hope you've enjoyed the music. I hope you have a lovely 2025. Stick around, we've got two more hours with Tupa in the place to be, the Thursday night show.
1: Next week.

a kiss upon his lips as the dish outside the window fills with rain. Just like a stranger with a

It is indeed time. I'm going to hand over to DJ Somos in a couple of moments. This is TTNS UK.

0: Oh dear. Are you alright, Fred?
1: Yeah, I'm alright. Summertime.
0: Oh. Yeah, I'm too busy with women on my mind, mate. That's why nobody could hear me.

0: come on, Tom. Tone it down. It's summer, isn't it, Fred?
1: Yes, it is.
0: Apparently, you're wearing a woolly hat, which is why we've got Ski Sunday playing in the background right now.
1: Yeah, I am. It's freezing in my house
0: it
1: for some reason.
0: It is bastard cold for June, isn't it?
1: It's a touch chilly today, yeah.
0: Although, saying that, I mean, I'm actually still roasted. I'm sweating like Jimmy Savile at a primary school right now.
1: That must be the broom cupboard you're in.
0: Yeah.
1: Incidentally, where the BBC Children's studio started.
0: So, I've got to say, actually, Fred, did you ever hear about the time that that Jimmy granted it for me, fixed it for me, to milk a cow blindfolded?
1: Oh, wow, that must have been really exciting. Did the milk
2: How
1: come out nice
2: you?
1: And warm?
0: Yeah, well, it kind of spurted a little.
1: Was anyway, there a lot?
0: No.
1: You must have drank a bucket of it, David.
0: Anyway, so we've got a summertime theme to today's show. All the tracks are loosely thematically around summer. We've got a series of sound beds that are loosely about sports because it's loads of sportings are happening.
1: Are there? I have no idea.
0: Yeah, Cricket World Cup is in America.
1: Awesome.
0: The
1: I've got a fact
0: World
1: about
0: Cup
1: that.
0: Starts in Germany. You know, it's... who put the Cricket World Cup in America?
1: Well, I've got a strange fact, David. Do you know the first international cricket match in 1865? It was apparently between the USA and Canada.
0: Really?
1: Oh, yeah.
0: I never knew that.
1: So, but it makes
0: Do
1: sense.
0: Do you want a fact?
1: Yep.
0: Do you want a fact? It is... How many? 55 years since Bryan Adams got his first real six string.

0: Right, awesome. Fred. So tell the lovely people in the chat room that you can now see and hear me and see my screen.
1: Yes, indeed, I can see and hear and speak into the screen and everything.
0: So we're fairly happy that we could just talk over shit as normal then.
1: Yeah, I think that's the standard procedure, I believe, for the Need Romantics. In fact, probably for every single show on a Thursday night show.
0: Unless you're Hardy. No, actually, well, yeah. If you're Hardy. Oh, I've got a thank, Hardy. Actually. Thank you, Hardy.
1: Hardy runs a disciplined ship, it's got to be said.

0: the opening line is really important to this one. It is, of course, Aha! From the 1985 album Hunting High and Low, and they want to... See what I did there, Fred?
1: I hear what you did.
0: I wouldn't mind being touched by Morten Harkett, to be fair.
1: I wouldn't mind paying not to watch.
0: You know, actually, it's a funny story, Fred, but when I was a youth, I went to the hairdressers and got myself a Morten haircut.
1: Oh, yeah.
2: You are fake news.
0: Let's have it, shall we?

0: Belly Whip, got Hardy Milt, Jan Travel, we got Digit 3, who else we got? Kiwi Girl, Fred, you've made an appearance.
1: I believe I have. I asked them politely to behave.
0: Adam C's in there. I'm just looking for excuses right now, Fred, to crash the vocal. You know, I'd say to Morton, I'd go, come on, you fucker, take me on.

0: At exactly 8:15, assuming we get through the next hour and 45 minutes, you'll be joined here on TTNS UK by Digit 3, who's got 2 hours of bangy, bangy stuff. Then I think we got Voice of Doom, haven't we? Midnight with some jazz. That's going to be a nice counterpoint to Digit 3 banging away in his back room, innit?
1: Wrong!
0: Anyway, I tell you what, Fred, I have no idea where I'm going tonight. As you know, I'm sorry, I can't get over the fact you're wearing a woolly hat.
1: And a scarf, mate.
0: And the scarf. What is going on?
1: Scarf on as well.
0: No, seriously. I mean, I think it's probably worth telling the listeners, or all million of them that are out there in the world, that we actually, you know, Mutley produced today's show. It's mainly his track list.
1: Yeah.
0: On the theme of summertime. We've actually done bugger all work apart from turn up, haven't we? So.
1: Yeah, pretty much.
0: We've scheduled minimum talking opportunities, which means we're going to have to crash all the vocals. Not that we have anything to talk about anyway.
1: No, I mean, we never talk over the tune. People are sick of it.
0: I think the thing is, Fred, we are so laser focused, aren't we, on maintaining an election next month?
1: Oh yeah, entirely. I've got special pills for it and everything.
0: I mean, we are absolute laser focused. We are so cool, indeed.
1: Cats.
2: The

0: coming up for you. We've got acts like KC and the Sunshine Band. See what we did there.
1: Oh, yeah.
0: Texas, Summer Sun. See what we did there. We've got an either-or segment, which is which of two tracks named the same do you prefer? Both of them called Summertime. Milkshake. No. Kellis brings all the boys to the yard. With I assume, something about her boobies or something. I'm not really very sure. Do you know anything about that, Fred? Kellis' boobies.
1: Not really. Was there some sort of wardrobe malfunction?
0: No, I think. But damn right, they're better than yours or something.
1: Probably are. Yeah, I can barely rattle around in an A cup.
0: Actually, I'll tell you what, it's a shame I've only got 10 seconds before KC and the Sunshine Band. I will get on to this. Your three bollocks as an election swingometer. It is actually, I was messaging Muttley earlier going, I'm going to theme the whole election show, Fred, around your Newton's cradle testicle.
1: Well, what can I say? I definitely hang to the left.

0: And now, a word from our sponsor.
1: 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Prostatin.
0: What is it, Fred, about prostatin?
2: Prostatin has got everything, mate. It is literally Britain's hidden gem of consumerist paradise.
0: Really? I knew someone that was born at Real Sun Centre, if that helps.
2: That, well, I reckon it's probably better than the one in Bridgend.

0: just occurred to me, Fred.
1: Yeah.
0: We've been wittering on, haven't we, about the election special coming up.
1: Yes, we have.
0: We haven't spoken about TTNS 12, which is this Saturday.
1: Oh, yeah?
0: Ah. Shall we tell them or not?
1: Yeah, tell them.
0: In a minute.

0: whilst Zoe is dripping away.
1: Oh, I thought she was drooping away.
0: No, no, she's dripping. She needs a topical cream.
1: Talked about that.
0: Yeah, yeah. She's not singing about that, is she? I notice.
1: She's not going. Oh, she's not.
0: I need a topical cream because I've got a drippy itch. No.
1: Is it something else then?
0: I don't know. I always assumed it was anyway. Never mind. I want to talk about TTLS 12, which is this Saturday at the Macbeth, which is N somewhere. It's in Hoxton
1: just
0: anyway.
1: Just up from Hoxton Square.
0: Yeah, I know.
1: Not far from Shoreditch High Street Station.
0: I couldn't reveal the lineup. It is at 7 o'clock. It's Grins. At 8 o'clock, it's A New Revolution. At 9 o'clock, it's me. At 10 o'clock, it's Digit 3. 11 o'clock, it's Alex C. And at midnight, it's BDA. Phew. Right. How are you feeling about that, Fred?
1: I'm having emotions right now. I'm displaying them on air.
0: All good. Texas now. Summer sun.
1: Yeah, baby. I'm tired
0: of telling the story. Tired of telling your... I have an awesome rave mix of this.

0: still cold there, Fred?
1: Oh, I've frozen, mate. Honestly, I have to keep my hands down, my trousers.
0: No, you just want to.
1: Oh, right, yeah. What is that? Well, I need some kind of excuse on air to make it seem tasteful.
0: I thought you were going to say tasty.

0: Oh yeah, that was Texas and Summer Sun. That one goes out to my friend Noha, who's currently in her studio painting stuff. I hope she's probably not as cold as me.
1: We like those sorts of studios. That's a real studio.
0: Oh, yeah, yeah.
1: You know, where you're painting stuff. Not like the studios we've got here. Yeah, that's
0: hello,
1: a real studio.
0: Send us away, darling.
1: Yeah, send us some art as well. So I just want to say, coming up, we've got a quick seg now called Either Or. Two tracks, same title, completely different tracks. I want to know what one you like, because as Megan says...
2: life is about storytelling, right?
1: I want to know which one's your fave. First one is Queer Country Crooner, South African Queer Country Crooner from Canada, Orville Peck, Summertime.
0: Amen.

0: So is either.
1: We have Queer Country Crooner.
0: Orville Peck. 2020 from Sub Pop Records.
1: He's now signed to, is it Warner's, I think? He's just signed a deal, new deal.
0: But I tell you what, I've got a feeling he's going to get owned on this one. Summertime. As much as I love Orville, Julie London.

0: I tell you what, I think there's Frederick, there's only one winner there. I don't know what the chat room reckons over at TTNS UK.
1: I don't know, it was fucking jazz, so I stormed out of the studio and rolled myself a bag.
0: Well,
1: is it over now?
0: You used to have a jazz band, my man.
1: Yes, and I stopped because I can't stand jazz.
0: Ah, well.
1: I was only in it for the cocktails.
0: So you're more into your queer country crooning then?
1: Yeah, actually.
0: Okay, I'll take that. It's got to be said, though, Kiwi Girl makes a good point that it wasn't one of his best. And actually, I think he's struggled since he's signed to a few labels to top what he did on the self-produced Pony album. So let's hope the new material...
1: He'll come good. He'll, he'll come, come

0: you're the one. And I'm glad that the rain has come.
1: And the forecast.
2: Who doesn't love it when the nude romantics go down under?
3: What were the skies like when you were young?
4: That's a stupid question. I don't know, can't remember. I don't know, can't remember. I don't know, can't remember. It's a long time ago.
3: What were the skies like when you were young?
4: Grey, monotonous,

0: grey
1: like they are now.
0: I mean, they seem to go on like a bit and then it changes sometimes. I mean, I used to live in Watford, it's a very dull place. But you know, they were grey, cloudy. I mean, you still see skies like that all the time, you know, just when the weather's bad, just look up, bad sky, that's how it is, you know. I mean, the sky's not that important, really, in the long term. But basically, it was sort of grey, monotonous. It used to rain a lot, as it does now. It's a very dull place. I mean, you still see skies like that all the time, in all over the place, wherever you are, there's grey skies, grey, monotonous.
2: So what were the skies like when you were young?
0: I've told you, they were grey and monotonous and dull, right? It was just

0: nerves with your persistent question, right? I told you, sky's dull grey and not important, right? The sky doesn't matter, it's the issues.
1: But what were the skies like when you were young?
0: I think I'll have to curtail this interview, mate, if you don't like, come up with some better questions. Right, last time, right? Grey. The skies were grey, basically, and dull, and that's it, alright?

0: That's young. It. Oh!
1: And whilst Fred seems to have disappeared from view, I'm left to hold the fort. That was, of course, the Orb versus Simon Munnery as Alan Parker, Urban Warrior. Simon, we doff our hat to you with everything you do since the league against Tedium onwards. It's all been fantastic. Now we've got a Cliff Richard classic that's apt for this time of year. And then we've got a message from one of our sponsors, and then a cautionary tale of what happens when you allow said Cliff Richard track to be covered by Germans.

0: Ah, welcome back, Fred.
1: Oh, hello. What did I miss?
0: I was saying we've got Cliff.
2: Yeah.
0: And then Germans.

0: you hungry, Fred?
1: Hungry?
2: Hey, you! Are you looking for something fun to do this weekend? 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
2: 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Prestatyn.
0: From sometime in the 80s. God, this is bad. It's not what it should be, though. Oh, you've been saved.
1: What is it?
0: It's actually Holiday.
1: Tell them. Oh.
0: No, it's not. I am right. It is as bad as I remember.

0: Right.
1: We are going on a summer holiday. We're going to London and New York City.
0: As I remember, the video to this, and I've only actually, I vaguely remember them being on Top of the Pops performing this. Apparently, yeah. Like, Micah G, or DJ Sven, one of the two, had, like, he looked like a white Sammy Davis Jr. in that his eyes went in different directions. It was really quite frightening.
2: Disconcerting.
0: Yeah, actually, I knew a pug dog. I knew a pug dog called Cherub that looked exactly like Sammy Davis Jr. And when it was sat in the bottom of the lift after I'd had a load of acid, it would scare the fuck out of me. Anyway. Kellis. Kellis now. Apparently, she's got some nice recipe for milkshake bread.
2: Oh, I'd love to suck on a good milkshake.

Although, Fred, this reminds me, actually. Mm-hmm. I used to know this Indian girl called Priya that would jiggle to this and sing it. It was never going to work between us, though, because sari seems to be the hardest word.

0: I want to make you sweat the way a pig sweats on a hot day. Because I'm feeling real sexy, baby. Real sexy. Yeah.
1: From Metronomy Forever, 2019. Oh, I love this one. It's one of my favourites from that year. And that was actually a pretty good year for music before the world went tits up.
2: Yeah, it was. It was like the final year.
1: Yeah. It's, of course, Salted Caramel Ice Cream, which is incredibly difficult to get into a song lyric.
2: Yeah, it is.

0: So Hardy's very interested in the fact that chesticles are alluring to men. Hardy's view is that there's two bags of fat hanging off the upper torso of another human. Why does that give me an erection? It makes no sense. Hardy, does it give you an erection, though? Inquiring minds want to know.
1: How dare you?
2: Hardy's arse, man.
0: I tell you what bother me, actually. It's not chesticles. Fish.

So I believe it is. You're listening to the D1 Radio Hour. 5 years on today. Inevitably a slight moment. Fiddling and tinkering with the software. But we're all live, we're all good. Chat rumors, how are the levels? Are we sounding all right? Some of our listeners suffer from significant time delays, so I can say something and I might not get a response for a while. We are live and in full effect, I do believe. Thank you, Hardy. That's what I was looking for.

So, it's the Thursday night show. We are 5 years old tonight. You've had Alan Ansell, and please put your hands together for a wonderful set. I haven't heard the Who's Legal Matter Baby in a long old time. Gadget, I believe, is on the canvas. 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

Yeah, message to Hardy. I'm assuming, I look at the gifts on the canvas and I can only assume that it's Gadget. Doing some gift jockeying. He's a right old gift jockey, is our DJ Gadget. Playing is the first song was ever played on the Thursday Night Show. Radio 1 began with Flowers in the Rain by The Move. The Thursday Night Show, somewhat appropriately, began with Fatboy Slim's You're Not From Brighton.

thought you'd like that one, Hardy. So we've got a bit of a theme tonight for the show. It's a bit convoluted, a little bit random, but bear with me. So, to celebrate 5 years of the Thursday Night Show, in between now and my next set, every day I plan to tweet a classic set from the archive. Each song tonight is inspired by, but didn't actually appear on, one of these archive sets. So hopefully the tune will encourage you to dig out what was played once many moons ago. So back in 2012, my first special was a Beatles special. And this song didn't appear on it. It's a cover of Rain, as was on the flip of Paperback Writer.

I look at the gifts on the canvas and I sincerely... I'm sincerely glad that I'm not Gadget's browsing history. So, you just heard Shingo 2. Avatar 4 Heads Remix. As inspired by the Japan special. Coming out on the archives. Look out on Twitter. Early next week. And in the summer of 2013, a year on, I did my first jazz special. Herbie Hancock didn't make it into the playlist then, but he's made it into the playlist now. It's the Thursday night show. 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

If you're not in the chat room now, you're missing some shocking gifts on the canvas. Cantaloupe related. Gadget's getting his melons out.

the fabulous Herbie Hancock and Cantaloupe Island, of course. August 2013, at a special set of songs taken from soundtracks of films I'd made, short films. The piece of music I'm just about to play you is by a chap called Dexter Britton. Does a lot of classical music, gives it away under Creative Commons licenses for people to use in film. This is one I used in a film I co-made a couple of years ago, so after the last special. This is called The Time to Run.

0: It's the kind of track that sounds criminal to talk over, even. Isn't that gorgeous? Dexter Britain and The Time to Run. Still got a little bit of it to run. So you're listening to the D1 Radio Hour. We're about halfway through. It's the Thursday night show. We're 5 years old today. Hardy, I hope you opened your set with Bowie's 5 years. As you said you would, sir. And tonight I am playing tracks inspired by specials from the archive, which I'm tweeting out one by one every day in between now and my next set. So you get a month of archive specials. One in early 2014 was on Cities.
1: Get a message coming out of the stars, you must hide away.
0: It's Julian Cope, London Underground.

0: Julian Cope and London. Data sonification is a means of producing sound from data.
1: Aniplex of America Incorporated, or Aniplex USA, is the United States distribution enterprise for Aniplex, owned by Sony Music Entertainment Japan, established in March 2005 in Santa Monica, California, to reinforce their licensed business in the North American international anime market.
0: This is a track I produced myself.
1: We had an unusually difficult experience making this record where we wrote 20-30 songs and it was all ready to go and we thought it was happening.
0: Inspired by the sound of Wikipedia being edited.
1: Real bad, which was a bit of a setback. So we rethought everything and then we didn't have a producer and we were just sort of lost in space with all these songs.
0: It's called Wiki Beats Per Minute.
1: When Diego came to Argentino's Juniors for trials, I was really struck by his talent and couldn't believe he was only 8 years old. In fact, we asked him for his ID card so we could check it, but he told us he didn't have it on him. We were sure he was having us on because, although he had the physique of a child, he played like an adult. The 2016 clown sightings, referred to in various regions by names such as Panic, Uprising, Crane, Invasion and the like, are a series of sightings of people dressed up as evil clowns first reported in the United States and subsequently in other Western countries since August 2016. On April 20, 2010, a massive blowout and a pair of violent explosions on the oil rig Deepwater Horizon irreparably damages and sinks the oil rig, resulting in the deaths of 11 workers and releasing tens of millions of gallons of petroleum into the Gulf of Mexico in the United States' first ever oil spill. Mike Williams and Caleb Holloway, just two of more than 120 crew members on board the crippled oil rig, frantically tried to rescue some of their shipmates and get them to safety, while trying to escape from the burning rig themselves. After being rescued and being back on dry land, Mike and his family back home deal with the fallout of the disaster.

0: as another condition of his rejoining the Beatles, Harrison had the others agree to drop the plan of making a return to public performance. From now on, the filming would simply capture the band making a new album. The band subsequently revisited the idea of playing a concert merely to provide a suitable ending for Lindsay Hogg's film. On January 30th, the Beatles and Preston performed on the rooftop of the Apple Building before a small audience of friends and employees. The official language of the meme is French. Spoken by 35% of the population or 4 million people, it is important to know to get an administrative position or work in the cities in general, and speaking French is a mark of prestige. According to a study by Amadou Sani and Mahoutin Adejinu in 2012, it is estimated that Benin will be completely francophone by 2016. Of Thailand, the council is given many powers and responsibility, all with regard to the monarchy of Thailand and the House of Chakri. The Privy Council's offices are in the Privy Council Chambers. The Prime Minister District of the United Kingdom is the head of government of the United Kingdom and chairs cabinet meetings. There is no specific date when the office of Prime Minister first appeared.
1: One of the women was illustrated by evolved.
0: She was sculpted time played by her mother Queen Nicola, and given life along with superhuman powers as gifts by the Greek gods. However, in recent years she has been depicted as the daughter of Zeus, to Argentina and was raised by her father Hippolyta.
2: I was really struck by his talent and couldn't believe he was only 8 years old. In fact, we asked him for his ID card so we could check it, but he told us he didn't have it.
0: Distribution enterprise for Aniplex, owned by Sony Music and Entertainment Japan, established in March record where we wrote 20-30 songs and it was all ready to go and we thought it was happening. Business and then Lee went snowboarding and broke his arm real bad, which was a bit of a setback.
3: So, Wiki Beats per minute.
0: We didn't have a producer and we were just sort of
3: lost. It was truly Control K.
0: Songs.
3: I played that one before and it's not inspired by any theme, but I just thought I'd check it in. Another set in 2014 was called Shorts. Every song was less than 2 minutes long. This is The Pretty Things.

0: So we're heading into a bit of a rocky section. That was Pretty Things and Get the Picture. Another set from 2014, which is in October, was on Influences. Music I'd been influenced by over the years. Somehow the Rolling Stones didn't make it.
1: There's a tramp sitting on my doorstep.
0: They have now.
1: Trying to waste his time.
0: 1968's Beggar's Banquet. This is
1: a belated sandwich.
0: Jigsaw puzzle.
1: He's a

Welcome to Fondle the Dragons. Just joined us in the chat room from Rhode Island. Grins is in the house too. Gadget's still in chat. The inimitable Hardy Milk.

tonight I've played you two tracks that I've previously played, and I'm trying to make a rule of thumb of never playing a track more than once these days. This one I'll make an exception for. Originally on an album track on Space Oddity back in 69,

appeared on the extra disc that went with the special edition. Bowie's Heathen, released in 2002. Originally appeared on Space Oddity. That was a conversation piece. Probably one of my favourite Bowie tracks. It's a birthday, I have to play Bowie. Right. Did a dub set in 2015. December 2015. That's going out in the archive tweets. This wasn't on it, but it could have been. Watch out, Dub Syndicate.

0: Okay, so from the fabulous and vastly underrated Sandinista, it's The Clash with Washington Bullets, an entire political education in one song, right there. I've enjoyed this song as much as... I hope you've enjoyed this song as much as I've enjoyed melting it. Watch out for the tweets. Tunes from the archives every day up until my next show, which is the 31st of August, I think. And stay tuned. You've got Rut coming up next. It's going to be a winner.
1: Sack of fortune. Every formation of parade. I love the call.
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9: All right, everypony, take a seat. I got this.
10: And what, pray tell, is
9: it? Oh, it's nothing special. 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
11: This is the emergency broadcast system. This is not a test. Repeat, this is not a test. Citizens are advised to take the following steps. Stay alert to news media events or local emergency alert notifications. Avoid contact with the infected. If evacuation is impossible, move indoors and initiate in-place sheltering. Use a gas mask, or if none are available, cover your mouth and nose with a clean cloth that has been soaked with a solution of 1 cup water and 1 tablespoon of baking soda. Also, cover bare skin and make sure that cuts and abrasions are covered. If exposed, remove clothes and seal in a plastic bag. Immediately wash off using copious amounts of warm, soapy water or a diluted 10-to-1 bleach solution. Since biological agents are being used to combat the outbreak, be sure to shut the windows and air intake vents to your shelter. If possible, stay upwind from the source of biological agents. Seek medical attention as quickly as possible after coming into contact with the infected or a biological agent. If evacuated, do not return home until local authorities say it is safe. Upon arriving home, open up all the windows and doors to provide natural ventilation. Do not attempt to try mechanical ventilation, such as electric fans, as an explosive threat may be present. Find out from local authorities how to clean up your land and property. Discard food and water supplies that were impacted by the hazardous material contamination. This is the emergency broadcast system.
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13: This is the emergency broadcast system. This is not a test. Repeat, this is not a test. The Center for Disease Control is reporting the outbreak of a new virus strain that is causing the infected to become extremely vicious and to exhibit cannibalistic tendencies. As of this broadcast, there is no known cure for the blood-borne virus. In order to keep you and your family safe, the CDC is advising that you stay in your homes and lock all doors, block all windows, and barricade any point of entry. Keep calm and listen to the radio or TV for official news updates. Again, stay indoors and maintain protective measures until notified by the media or public safety. Stay tuned for further instructions.
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20: 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You wake up in your bed and believe whatever you want to believe. 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
1: All right, sweethearts, what are you waiting for? Breakfast in bed? Have a glorious day in the Corps. A day in the Marine Corps is like a day on the farm. 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I love the Corps!
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Hello. You are listening to the Thursday Night Show. This is a new revolution. I'm going to be playing a space and time set. Progressive house, melodic techno, like a satellite floating in the black sky. Thank you to Whack Radio for a great show. Hardy Milts before that, and Turf Wars. Lots of love to all of you listening in the chat room. And to my lovely friend Nadia, who's listening in too. Are we ready to float? To fly? Shall we?

point at the end of infinity by Norway. And I have to say, big hello and lots of love to so many of you in the chat room. DDV, you creative genius, I love you. To me, locked in with your boys, T1, smooth as ever, Grins, JBDA, Phoenix, Hardy, a wacky bunch, Mark C, looking forward to your set. Did I miss anybody? I'm sorry. So much love. Nadia, glad you're enjoying this. This is Garden of Peace, the Utah Renaissance mix. Peace out.

knew I was missing someone out, and that's Tupuff. He's in the chat room, he's been listening, and he's going to be ending our lineup tonight. So stay locked in. And I mentioned Moxy, but he goes by Dr. Rock. Got 2 hours of him. But for now, we float.

those of you who are not in the chat room, check out the GIFs. This sounds like the settings on a massager, wouldn't you say, Adam?

So the last track was Gardens of Siam by Jonas Solbakk. Love His Stuff. And this is Marrakesh, the Jasper Conran mix by Rafael Serrato and Nick Cliff. Glad you're enjoying the music, Adam. It's great to have you listening.

the chat room. Dr. Rock, Phoenix, glad you're enjoying it. Phoenix, you're dancing? You know I am. We're moving into the stratosphere. Deeper, darker, a little bit more mysterious. We're still going.

WD1 Radio. Are you ready to pedal harder, faster, bigger, better, more? Now.

have to say, you guys are spoiling me tonight. I have so much company in the chat room. The lovely SG. The little unicorn has joined us, listening in the chat room. And my dear friend Annika is tuning in from the Netherlands and getting in the zone. And I'd say, check out the chat room on ttns.uk just to check out that cool as ice picture that Jan Travellis posted from Iceland, of course. Enjoy your chips, JBDA.

This is the Superflu remix of Unchained by Vimala. And before that was the Dimitri Molosh remix of December by Sebastian Busto. And points to SG, who rises from the ashes and correctly identifies Vimala. You go, girl. Also, lots of lazy and dancing cat gifs in the chat room.

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Ooh. 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

last track, guys. That was On the Other Side by Sole. And our last track is Lunatic by The Yard Woman. I love this woman. She's a great DJ, great producer. Hope to see her soon. Closing on this, handing over to the fabulous ZZY, aka Ian Zhang. Awesome guy. After him, DJ Mwelwa, Dr. Rock, Sister Lo-Fi. So much to look forward to. Stay locked. Thanks for listening. This is a new revolution on the Thursday night show. And the Lunatic. Launching us into outer space.

0: welcome, welcome, welcome to the Thursday Night Jam. Of course, voice to do. That was, of course, Spade Gaff. Wonderful, sir. Just making sure I don't make too much noise in the studio doom that is improvised. In the middle of the bedroom's environment in Castle Doom. While the ongoing disaster that was my once fantastic lair is now a mouldy pit of bare rock. Ah, disastrous story. I might share a photo on the canvas later just to show you what I mean. Anyway, to console myself, I'm going to continue this week with jazz. Everyone seems to be enjoying it, so we've got another... Well, actually, I asked ChatGPT to create me 10 episodes of the history of jazz as a starter, so we're using that week by week. This is episode 2. We went all the way back to the beginnings, to the Ring Shout. Everyone's got us in the chat room. Good evening, chat room. Everyone's saying hello. Hello, Anu. Hello, Chipko. Hello, Hardy Melts. So everyone's enjoying this history of jazz bit. I had to slow up reading my book a bit because I was going to get ahead of myself and be on to the next thing before I got through 12 parts of this. So I slowed up a bit. I'm keeping up with it. Gone back. I found a nice essay from Carnegie Hall about stride jazz, which we just touched on it last time, and we're going to focus in on it this week. So let's kick in with something that bridges the gap. Just to remind us of more or less where we were. Here's a little Scott Joplin and the Maple Leaf.
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1: 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This is the voice of doom.

So this program is called The Birth of Stride Piano, Its Origins and Pioneers. Part two of my Little Voice of Doom jazz soiree this year is a break from the dad step. This week we're looking at the early years of jazz. We've just come out of ragtime, so this is the Maple Leaf Rag. Famous by Scott Joplin, although it was actually made famous by Scott Joplin in the 70s rather than in its own time in the 20s, becoming adopted for various different film scores. It was still a popular tune of its time. Is my mic sounding alright? I need to just tweak it up a little bit, I think. I might be able to just improve on things there. A little bit less echoey. Ah, there we go. I hear what you're hearing and it doesn't sound quite so weird. Right, so that was Scott Joplin and the Maple Leaf Rag. Now let's get stuck into the stride. This nice essay I found from Carnegie Hall starts something like this. Most East Coast playing was based on cotillion dance tunes, stomps, drags and set dances. Like my mule walk stomp, they were all country tunes. Words by James P. Johnson, who was stride piano's creator. Stride piano, considered to be the first piano style in jazz, is the outgrowth of ragtime. Evolving on the East Coast following World War I, it's characterized by a fast tempo and improvised solos by the right hand. The left hand covers a 10-note stretch, playing single bass notes on or octaves on the strong beats and chords on the less prominent beats. The stride repertoire includes original compositions as well as arrangements of popular songs of the period. Now, let's hear a little bit of James P. Johnson's Carolina Shout. This is recorded, I think, in 1921 and is the first recorded solo jazz

So, during the Great Migration and at the start of World War One, hundreds of thousands of blacks left the South to escape racial oppression and legally sanctioned inequalities, and to seek better economic and educational opportunities. The migration continued for decades as African Americans moved to urban industrial cities in the North and West, Chicago, Philadelphia, and New York City were the favored destinations. Among this group were musicians, dancers, poets and artists who became part of the Harlem Renaissance movement in the 1920s and 1930s. These African American creators and intellectuals challenged white paternalism by rejecting the mere imitation of white American styles. Instead, they celebrated their Southern roots and asserted their freedom to express themselves on their own terms, communicating the experiences of black life in the urban North in new musical, literary and artistic ways. Piano players, taking their inspiration from ragtime, developed a more highly improvised style of swing called stride. James P. Johnson, whose music we just heard in Carolina Shout, originated the stride technique. Another piece you may well know, of course, by the same artist is this. Answers in the chat room. I'm sure they'll come quickly.

Oh, that was an abrupt finish, wasn't it? Gosh. Right. So, other popular stride pianists soon followed, including Willie the Lion Smith, who we featured a lot last week, and we're going to feature quite a lot more this week. So let's get back to Willie. I love this sound. It's incredible. We had a lot of chat in the chat room about that last week. I think it might be a transistor organ from the 1920s, early 30s, actually, this recording. Now, those sharp-eared may recognise this has been lifted to buggery across various, what are they called? Electro swing tunes. Newfangled things from about a decade ago. You must remember them.

Absolutely not. Here, another one. Bier mir bis die Schön. It's a mouthful, if ever Anu's had one. Let's bring it back up to normal speed, though, because the mixing attempt really knocked it. Here we go. One, two, three, four. And rewind.

And what I like about these is he just cranks them out. I can see them sitting in the room with the piano in the middle of it and everyone really locked in on that beat. I think that's what it was all about. This stride differs from swing in that way. So squeeze in just two more from Willie the Lionsmith and then we will leave him alone. I'm going to go with this because this is quite succinct. It's a little bit more adventurous than the others, but I enjoyed it.

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1: Oh, well, the text is still not.
0: Here am I, that's lost groovy. In the shuffle. Why is it everything happens to me? Here am I got to go by. Here am I, high and dry.
1: Oh, it sounds unreal now.

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Give me your feedback. Have you got your shuffle on? Are you bobbing up and down? The sway from left to right.

Right, let's just do one last one because we're here. You know this one. This is the one I discovered Willie the Lion Smith through. Popcorn Man. I do love this. It is also not mixed correctly yet. There we go. Here.

Well, let's go back to education mode for a minute. At this time, piano players were in great demand for clubs, rent parties, and other social events. Stride pianists participated in cutting contests, a competitive display of skills that became common again in rap battles 50 years later. In a cutting contest, players competed with other pianists. He's talking over me. Don't talk over me from 30, 70, 180, whatever years ago. In a cutting contest, players competed with other pianists to emphasize individual techniques in order to demonstrate the better performer. These contests were held in clubs throughout Harlem, as well as at private residences during these rent parties. Stride piano is characterized by an intense driving performance style that is much faster than that of other pianists of the day. It also features a unique division of the musical labor between the hands. The left hand provides a solid accompaniment, alternating a bass note on the strong first and third beats of each measure, and a higher chord on the weaker sound and fourth beats. The left hand stretches to play the interval of a tenth in the bass, known as a pump. I didn't know that. This trying to do this so deadpan. Known as a pump. This inspires and enriches the improvised solo of the right hand, playing melodic riffs or polyrhythmic contrapunctual melodies. The approach of the right hand is distinguished from the ragging of the melodies associated with ragtime. In the stride style, once the initial theme is played, the right hand continues with variations. Each player adapts these characteristics to create a personal but authentic individual stride style. Right, let's take a little break from that, because we're going to just switch up the pianist. Well, we're going to actually, I'll read the very first bit of it. Although stride is primarily a form of improvised piano music, vocals became a part of this tradition through the innovations of Thomas Fats Waller. Right, let's move on to Thomas Fats Waller at this point. Well, here we go. This is Clarinet Marmalade. It's a great name. He's such a character, this character. He's somewhere between Benny and Cheech from

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It's shuffly, isn't it? Hundreds and thousands of people used to dance to it. If you re-EQ it a little bit, so it's a little bit less mid-rangey, start to bring the thump of the bass through a bit more.

0: and Hardy gets it. Result, ring the bell.
1: Wah, wah, wee, wah! It's a mess!
2: Oh, la, la! 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
0: Well done, Hardy.

for Two by Fats Waller in B flat minor. Major, it might be. Actually, I made the minor up to sound more knowledgeable. I better get back to my script, hadn't I? Right. Where did we get to? Waller's interpretation of these songs involved a humorous display of facial and body gestures. These performances were often criticised as clownish, a characterisation that overshadowed his innovations as a songwriter and stride pianist. Ah, and that's where it leaves us at random in the middle of the story. So I remember this problem and I found somewhere else. Which of course, in true style, I have closed. Such a shame. Well, it doesn't matter, because I can kind of remember the next bit, which is lucky, because I was paying attention when I read it twice. Basically, there's a little span of some artists across here who are... Let me just grab one of these.

Right, so we've dipped back to the rag world, and this is a gentleman next coming up called W.C. Handy. Now, this is a famous tune called the St. Louis Blues. Just do that. This is a famous tune called the St. Louis Blues. I'm going to play another contrasting version of it by one of the finest keyboard players, piano players, probably ever to have played or existed, who's Art Tatum. In contrast, the raw St. Louis Blues of W.C. Handy's in the early 1900s, very early recording, this sort of 1918-19, I'd have thought. There's something from Art Tatum which would have come maybe 20 years later. And Art Tatum, who we're going to play next, is just something else. But you wouldn't have appreciated him if I'd started at the beginning of tonight's session and soiree going straight in there. So, anyway, let's stick with this oldies for the moment.

Isn't that just a piece? Now imagine playing in that band or just walking past some hot square somewhere on a Sunday afternoon and you finally weren't having to beat yourself senseless picking cotton or something awful. Right, here is the same piece of music played by Art Tatum, one of the most celebrated pianists of all, by all pianists that I've spoken to, so I seem to be reading about. This guy's fingers move faster than anyone else's. Listen.

It's still the St. Louis Blues. It's still the same tune that we heard from WC Handy in the previous set. One pianist, is magical, this pianist. And we're just breaking you in on it here.

grew up in Ohio, where he began playing professionally on radio program in his teens. He had impaired vision from infancy. At the age of 11, he could see close objects to him and perhaps distinguish colours. So he had very limited sight, but he still managed to play like this.

So Man Bones is very kindly attributing the show to Doom's history of early jazz, but no, it's not. This is a completely pirate history of jazz. I asked ChatGPT to come up with a 10-part series for me. This is episode 2, which is known as The Birth of Stride Piano, Its Origins and Pioneers, The Early Days of Jazz and the Development of Stride Piano. And it gave me about half the tunes I needed, but fortunately I was quite into this stuff anyway, so I've had a good listen. Art Tatum fills the bucket. You can just play this guy endlessly if you want to listen to this space. This is insane.

You are, of course, locked at the Thursday Night Show. I am the voice of Doom, having a little play this year, doing a history of jazz set, because I've been reading some stuff and enjoying the jazz. So here's a bit more Art Tatum. We're really hammering him tonight, because I know the chat room. I think it's the first time Art Tatum's made it on air. Maybe wrong. Hardy might correct me there. And we're just going to give you a quick, good, heavy dose of it, just to make sure you're hooked.

This is a tune called More Than You Know with Art Tatum. Interesting. Some other people. Metadata error. Clearly of their era.

Tatum and his backing group. Metadata error from the early 1930s.

That's now officially my backup band name. Fantastic. Oh, Hardy's stream of consciousness has just got him deported.

So Tatum dominated that famous Toledo music scene, but was so famous that Duke Ellington and Fletcher Henderson visited clubs where he was playing, and were impressed by what they heard, which is no great surprise. The guy was just bonkers good. He was very well known for a tune called Tiger Rag, which obviously has led on to names like the Tiger Rag Ball, which was the epicentre of all the electro swing scene in Berlin for a long time. This is the tune by that name, played by the artist who cut it hardest.

Just about going to get three more in the last 7 minutes. That's what I like about this jazz, is you can flip them on and off very quick. Nothing said from you, Annie, please.

Let's find out how he died. That's always interesting. He went on and on and on. Right, now you just got some your ear thing. Pleasant. Died slowly. Well, no, not too slowly, but, you know, reasonably slowly. We're not going to go into it. Don't need to bring everyone down. He was totally lacking in arrogance, apparently. He avoided discussing his personal life and history in interviews and in conversation with acquaintances. Although marijuana use was common among musicians during his lifetime, Tatum was not liked to the use of such substances. Right, now we've got a little bit of Willie to finish this up with, because I know Anna would love that joke, and this is a tune which I'm sure she'll appreciate even more, which is apparently the testing standard for a stride player. It is called Finger Buster. Enjoy this groove. May you bob up and down with all glee you could imagine. I shall be cleaning my barbecue naked on Sunday morning, listening to jazz Saturday morning, and you may actually hear a little bit of jazz live, or at least coming out of these corners live in the next few periods of time. Let's put it like that. That was nearly saying too much too soon. Let's wait till we've got through the weekend. Enjoy Finger Buster. Sorry, I'm talking over it.

So go and listen out for Stride. That's slightly earlier and broadly contemporary of Swing. Early Swing. I don't know. I haven't got to that bit of the book yet. And Bones will be able to tell us. Don't forget to tune in. Stay tuned. We've got JBDA next to us. He's got a headache, so don't talk too loudly. And then Man Bones is following him. And then I think the Lo-Fi is back in the lodge. This is a good feeling that we are properly finished in Kentucky. It feels like the right place to finish. Anyway. I love this music. They're so mad clever, these people. Not doing that with Ableton pressing it once every 14 months and calling it an MP3. These guys are doing it live.

We're going to send you off with a medley of Donald Lambert. Hope you've enjoyed the show. That was History of Jazz Part 2. Next month, on the first Thursday of the month, yours truly, Voice of Doom, will be back here on the Thursday Night Show, playing music, and it will be the jazz age, the roaring 20s, and the emergence of the big band jazz scene. The rise of jazz during the 20s and the growth of the big band. So if you like a little bit of Fletcher Henderson, Louis Armstrong, Benny Goodman, Duke Ellington, you'll probably hear some next week. This has been the Stride Session. I have got, by all counts, about a minute of Donald Lambert to play you out with. May you all float into your wonderful weeks with a grin from ear to ear, thinking about the wonderful bouncy bobbings of Willie the Lion Smith and his finger buster. Have a nice week.

Good evening, everybody. I do hope you're all well. You are listening to the Thursday Night Show. And, I'm Hardy Melts. I shall be with you until 8 o'clock, as usual. I very much hope you were able to catch El Jefe from the Lion City Hot Club, live from Singapore, and that last hour with Chip Coe. Believe it or not, that was a last minute stand-in. What a lovely show. Proper chilled music.

So, like I say, I shall be with you until 8, and then we have 2 hours with David Devineau and the Nude Romantics at 10 o'clock. Zing is back, taking us up to midnight. Shutter Girl. After midnight, 2 hours with DJ Forbes, and if we're lucky, we will go live to Kentucky for Sister Lo-Fi. He is our techno evangelist.

It will be another hour of new and recent releases from me, from the indie scene. This one is Ty Segall. The track is called Story of the Century, and it's from an album which is the soundtrack to, I think, an HBO documentary called Whirlybird. And it's about the Los Angeles News Service, who at the time, this is from back in the early 90s, made use of helicopters, and they made their name by following the car chase after the O.J. Simpson. Well, I don't know how you describe it. News story is what I'll say. Ty Segall is, well, I don't know if I've pronounced that correctly, is an act, an artist, musician I'd not heard of before. I just stumbled across this piece of music earlier today. I rather liked it.

This next one is the new one from Tomblin. I love this.

Sarah Beth Tomblin. It's simple, but effective, I think. This is The Weather Station.

I played you The Weather Station, Tamara Lindemann, from her album How Is It That I Should Look at the Stars, which will be out on March the 4th. And this one was Jinla Carousel. This is Sally Shapiro.

Sally Shapiro have an album coming out next week, February the 18th. It will be called Forget About You. They are a Swedish duo, Johan Asbjorn, and the vocalist calls herself Sally Shapiro, but has managed to remain anonymous. Nobody knows who she is. This is the new one from Widow Speak, While You Wait.

from their new album The Jacket, which will be out on March the 11th. That was Widows Speak, or maybe it's Widows Peak. I don't know. The track was called While You Wait. This is a collaboration. Poolside and Brigitte. I've played both of these in the past. This one is called Better When We're Close.

So Paul's side is a guy called Jeffrey Paradise. Brigine is Brigine Murphy and Doug Stewart. And like I say, that was a collaboration. It's a single, as far as I can tell. I think I would like to hear more collaborations from the two of them. This is Warpaint. Track is called Champion.

They have an album coming out called Radiate Like This. Will be out May the 6th. Apparently, they recorded the whole thing remotely. Each musician recorded their stuff on their own and still managed to produce an album out of it. I think that's amazing. This is a new one from Franz Ferdinand.

Franz Ferdinand have a greatest hits sort of best of album coming out? We don't know yet when it will be coming out. It will be called Hits to the Head, and there'll be two new tracks. That was one. The other one will be called Billy Goodbye. This is the new one from a new act called The Smile. They're a new act, however, it is Tom York and Johnny Greenwood from Radiohead, and a chap called Tom Skinner is called The Smoke.

Isn't that interesting? The Smoke by Nuact, The Smile. Now, I don't usually follow hip-hop, but this next one I heard earlier in the week, and I really like it.

So I played you Denzel Curry walking from his new album Melt My Eyes, See Your Future. I don't think there's a release date yet for his new album. Like I say, I'm not familiar with hip hop. I did like that track. And there's a fantastic video goes with it. Sort of a sci-fi theme to it, which obviously is going to grab my attention. This is the new one from Toru E. Moi. It's called Postman.

Good evening, everyone. You're listening to the Thursday Night Show. This is a new revolution. Thank you, Hardy Milts, for a lovely show. Lots of 80s and retro-sounding music. And to Notorious P.I.P. before that. So I've been playing a lot of chill stuff of late, and I'm in the mood for some techno, some deeper, heavier stuff. Hope you guys are too. Lots of love to all of you in the chat room. Let's go.

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0: That hour went by very, very quickly. This is my last track, guys. It has been fantastic to have you listening in the chat room. We've got Danny M and Coombs, Rut, lots more. Stay tuned, stay locked. You've been listening to A New Revolution on the Thursday Night Show. Big love. Keep dancing and wait for it.

Stay safe, stay warm. And look forward to them. Enjoy Danny M. I'll see you next time. Stay safe, stay warm. And look forward to them. Enjoy Danny M.

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Sorry, Sports and Social Club. And everyone online. Danny M playing some songs. Leading up to 10 p.m. on an interesting day.

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And her hair was always in a long, long plait with big white clips to keep it all in and stop it falling out. And stop it falling out. And she did the Charleston to every sort of music, especially if it was punk.

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The thoughts always came from somewhere else. He always twisted it to fit him, you see, instead of trying to twist himself around to fit something greater than himself. Man finally reached down and started talking about all men are equal. Man also talked about freedom, which is also against the cosmos law.

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It's not a matter of religion or politics or nothing. It's a matter of your survival. So whether you want to

This is Mark Ian. I'll play this one under the natural tent.

Good evening, everybody. I do hope you are having a Merry Christmas. You are listening to the Thursday Night Show. You're listening to TTNS on Christmas Day. And I'm rather merry. I have to say thank you for Digit 3 for that last hour. That was nice, wasn't it?

And thank you to Ian Julia for The Books of Delight. I was saying in the chat room how, 1984 BBC adaptation of The Books of Delight has always been part of my Christmas. Because it came out when I had just joined the sixth form. And so it's associated in my tiny mind with the discos and stuff we did in village halls around that time leading up to Christmas. Yeah, I'm witchering on, aren't I? Okay, I'm sure none of you care about that. I need to tell you who is coming up for the rest of the evening. I am followed by Adam C. Hour with him. Hour with BDA. Hour with Spakehouse. Taking us up to midnight, D1 Radio. After midnight, 2 hours with Dr. Rock, and then closing the evening for us, 2 hours with Parnat.

So, for my Christmas show, I have gone back over the last 12 months and picked some of my favourite tunes.

Hey, are you close? It's about to start. You can't make it? No, that's fine. That's fine. I'll see you soon.

That was Juanita Stein, The Old World. That was from, the very beginning of the year, from her album, The Weightless Hour. She's from Australia and now lives in Europe. I think she lives in London, actually. So I don't know why I said Europe. Before that was Marmalarkey, Nothing Lasts Forever, from their album Hex Key, which was out back in April. And before that, Laurie Torres, Carnets, from her album Après Coup, which was out in February. She's from Canada and is the founding member of the indie folk group Folly and the Hunter. One of the highlights of last year for me was that Stereolab released a new album. It was called Instant Holograms on Metal something. It's gone off my screen, let me have a look. Oh, on Metal Film. Instant Holograms on Metal Film. Yeah, like I say, back out back in May. This track was Melody Is a Wound. And this track haunted me for a long time.

That was Gweno. Out July. Gweno Saunders. Yeah, she was inspired by Welsh artist and poet Edric Hughes. Oh, you could have guessed that, couldn't you? It was going to be either Hughes or Jones. Yeah, an amazing album. And interestingly, when she released that album, she said that to her, it was kind of like her first ever album, because she recorded the whole thing in English, whereas previously all of her albums had been in Welsh. I thought that was very intriguing. Yeah, different languages. I struggle with language, as you all know. If you've been listening to the show for a while, you will know that I have been wittering on about how I struggle with language. Before that, Hannah Cohen. Track was called Dusty. From her album, Earth Star Mountain. That was out back in March. And before that, Florist, Gloom Designs. That was out in April. And her album was called Jelly Wish. I thought Jelly Wish. In fact, that's the only reason I listened to her in the first place. Because I thought Jelly Wish was a brilliant name for an album. Right. Goodness me, I'm halfway through the show. This is Samia.

That was nice, wasn't it? Smuts, she's from Oslo. That was her second LP. That was out back in May. Kind of dropped off my radar, really. That track was called You Got Time and I Got Money from her album Big City Life. Yeah, I shall revisit her stuff, I think, because that was really nice. Before that, I played Soda Blonde. She's from Dublin. She released an EP called People Pleaser. Also back in May. Did I say that already? That track was called Words. And before that, Samia, Hole in a Frame, from her album Bloodless. I'm running out of time. This is nice. This is Blue Cactus. I'll just play it.

Belle is from LA. She is called Isabel Whalen. Yeah, I like that. She's called Belle, and her actual name is Isabel. That makes a lot of sense. I am not a fan of all these crazy names recently over the last few years. Right, before that, I play Yukimi, Peace Rain, from her album For You. That was out back in March. She's from Little Dragon, Swedish band Little Dragon, of whom I have played many tracks from a couple of albums in the past. That was her debut solo album called For You. What else? Oh yeah, Dutch Interior. I played Dutch Interior. Beekeeping from her album Moneyball, which was out back in March. Have I caught up? I think I've caught up. If I haven't caught up, tell me in the chat room what I am missing. I shall play another track, but I shall speak all over it. Because I need to tell you who is coming up for the rest of the evening. Who is coming up on Christmas Day on TTNS? Well, it's going to be Adam C. very shortly. Then an hour with JBDA. An hour with Spakehouse. D1 Radio taking us up to midnight. After midnight, 2 hours with Dr. Rock. And then closing the evening of live music for us, 2 hours with Parnat.

So, of course, all of our shows are recorded. They play on a loop. Sorry, play on a loop during the week. TTNS.uk. Tune in. Say hello to us on the chat room.

And if you have a smartphone, you can install our app and take us with you. Once again, ttns.uk. Right, I'm wittering on. I shall say thank you so much for listening, and I will speak to you.

0: With traditional FPV systems, the channels are not exactly, they don't work the same as traditional FPV. They're allocated using an app on a phone or an Android tablet, so it's quite clever. And the way it works is that if somebody then fires up an old traditional analog FPV system, this is all alleged, caveat, by the way, because we haven't tried it yet, but this is what, speaking to the developers, they're telling me. If somebody fires up a traditional analog system, the digital system still works and the analog system still does. Now, that sounds like a fantastic test to do. And if it does work like that, that would be awesome. Because
1: we've got to call it now. Unfortunately,
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1: Everyone, we will carry on this after the show. But catch us next week on poweringon.co.uk. We're not on the Thursday night show. 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
3: Goodbye, Thursday. It's been great knowing you.
2: Yeah, thank you, Thursday. Thank you very much, Dom. Screw you,
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2: Damn you. Thank you, guys. 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
5: You've been a superstar. You've been in a great show to get on. It's great.
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5: We've got Lady Rowena coming up next, chaps. 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
6: Pulled out, a little old geezer in the bungalow opposite opened his window and went, "Aye."
7: They're created on a Thursday night between 5 p.m. and 5 p.m. And then, of course, we re-encounter you as we get replayed later in the month or later in the year. So if you're listening on a Wednesday morning, you obviously missed this live because this is the Thursday night show and we are live on Thursday nights. But if you are listening on that Wednesday morning, try and track us down. Come and say hi. Join the community. There's a week-round Discord community. It's rather nice. And if you love your music, and if you want to encourage live music, then we are a great place to come and hang out. Just to give you the lowdown for the rest of the evening, I'll be followed shortly in about 3 minutes' time by the wonderful and illustrious...
8: Too long. It's always too long. A day without you is too long. It is I, the Lady Rowena. Too long. It's always too long. A day without you is too long. It is I, the Lady Rowena, and I am here to entertain you, play you eclectic music and give you gossip where possible. Here we go, opening in the show, announcing it with authority. This is the Manic Street Preachers. I love you very much. Speak to you shortly. Announcing it with authority.

I love that song. And if you haven't seen the video for it, do, because it's so happy. It's like some international chess contest, and it turns out the two players are wildly in love with each other, but in denial. What more could you ask for? Now then, big shout out to the boys who were doing the previous show, Let's Drone On, for all those of you who love drone photography and how to fly a drone. It's an essential part of your life, I absolutely guarantee you. I want to say hello to Semal in the chat room, or Kemal, not quite sure how to pronounce that. I do apologise. And also to Gabriel Robson. I'm going to play this next song for you. It's pretty new out there. And it's by a band called Snake Ships. Let's get that right. Yes, sorry, Snake Hips. My eyesight is going, and I've got 15 denier tights to look through from my pop shield when I try and look at my screen. It's so good. For those of you who don't know, this is one of the lowest budget shows you'll ever come across. I do it live from my ironing board. This is not a person who can afford a drone, but I can afford an ironing board, and I can use a 15 denier socket combined with hanger to make me a nice little pop shield. So, this next song, I've got to say, a lot of music these days, it's what I call accountancy music. It's just like filling in times, filling in time, pushing the buttons. And then every now and again, I hear something that makes me sit up. And I go, that's nice. Well, this is one of them. And it's Snake Hips with All My Friends. I hope you like it.

Isn't that just gorgeous? Now, tragically, I've only got an hour with you people tonight, and I've got, as ever, about 9 hours worth of music here that I want to play for you. So we're going to go through these things as fast as possible so we can get maximum music and maximum gossip in. This has been the year of death. So many wonderful artists are dying. I've had enough of it. Can we stop it now? Playing one of my favourite songs by Prince, which is a friend of mine recently said, oh, I've never really been into Prince. I said, let me just try you on this song. He went, wow. Hopefully, if you're not familiar with this, it will do the same for you. This is Seven.

Right, I'm pretty excited because next week there's a band in town that I discovered in an underground bar. It was like going into a speakeasy down in Bethnal Green. And honestly, it really was like a speakeasy right down to the tiling and everything. So we went under this pub to the speakeasy room and there was an amazing band on. They're half London, half Welsh. Sing all their songs in Welsh, apart from one, which was in Greek. I have occasionally played them online before. They had just got signed to Peter Gabriel's Real World record label. And they're just coming out with their new album. They're coming to Bush Hall. And because they know that I'm going to be doing a lot of blogging shortly, they've given me a press pass. Yeah. You know, I'm used to the VIP AAA pass, but I actually feel incredibly proud of having a press pass. Thank you very much. And they're going to be playing at Bush Hall in Shepherd's Bush. If you get the chance to come along, please do so. They have this kind of like mixture of everything from like folk to subsonic stuff going on. And it's interesting. And that's what I like. Something that's a bit different. Plus the lead singer, Lisa Jane, who's also very beautiful and an actress when she's not singing incredibly well. She has this amazing voice that, with this amazing range and the control to go to really fragile things and then really powerful things. And it's just extraordinary. And they do amazing harmonies. So please, please, please get into them. They're called Nine Bach. And it's the number nine and then B-A-C-H. So that's who you're looking out for. So this is off their new album. And I'll tell you a little bit more later. And also, if you get to see them live, one of the things that is hilarious is they like to say, and I quote, "This was a happy poem, and then we depressed the shit out of it," you know. But the comedy between some of the really most wonderfully, hauntingly depressing music you've ever heard in your life is quality. So there's something for everybody there. They're kind of bipolar, but I like that. So here they go. This is Nine Bach.

wasn't that gorgeous. So that's nine bar, and that's a song called Anyan, having to duck behind my 15 denier tight coat hanger pop shield tonight, so as I can read that one for you. It seems to be on a slightly funny angle, and I'm not quite getting the screen coverage I normally would get there, so you'll have to bear with me as and when those little moments happen. Right, now I think it's kind of nice to go from that into something that you're more familiar with, but kind of feels the same, if you know what I mean. And this is Tori Amos and Crucified.

And there we go in the ever haunting and lovely Tori Amos. I thought after that, these last two dark songs, we needed something a bit more cheerful. I'm going to play this one to Nikki Nunu, who's in the chat room. Remember, if you join us in the chat room, you will get a shout out. Nikki Nunu is over in Cornwall, and they've been working on their boat. And this song is a nice, bright and happy one to celebrate your first time in my chat room. Hope it's the first of many times you visit my chat room. This is A Million Voices coming up from...

There we go. And that was Otto Knows and A Million Voices, a happy, happy song. And that was for Nicky Nunu over in Cornwall, who's come in from working on the boat and is listening to us, which is awfully sweet. So in the spirit of continued happiness, but happiness with a dark side, because we like to be eclectic and bipolar with our music, this is The Teddy Bear's Picnic.

just on you like a trip down memory lane. It was a simpler time. People will never understand. Right, I am going to play you something different that I didn't have queued up for you. Because I had something else queued up for you, but there we go. We are a little bit exciting here. We like to play on the hoof. We like to keep it raw. So here we go. with a bit of David Bowie sneaking in there with a bit of Modern Love.

there we go, and some gorgeous David Bowie. Right, I am playing this one for the lovely Hardy Milts, because he's been having a good time with my music choices tonight, which I rather like, I've got to admit, because I am trying to appeal to all of you, and it is eclectic, so, you know, it could be a bit of a, you know, sink or swim kind of situation for all of us here. So this one is Tom Jones with the Cardigans and Burning Down the House.

Oh, I love that. It's so catchy. I am going to play for you something from two lovely boys. I know two very lovely, very naughty boys. They are from Liverpool, and in the 80s, I used to adore them and never expected to meet them. And about 6 years ago, we met. We bonded. We ended up staying the night in a priest's house, and I have written a song about this night. I had tried to book them into a hotel, but it turned out the drummer's nephew had become a priest and ran a priest's hotel. The one other woman who was there that night was a lady from the BBC copyright department. About a year and a half later, I'm having a meeting with the BBC copyright department, and the head of BBC copyright, she says to me, "Yeah, so-and-so, she says she knows you." And I'm thinking, don't recognise the name. I get taken in for a tour of the office. And as soon as we lay eyes on each other, I realise who she is. And I go, "Ah, the priest's house." And she and I burst out laughing. The rest of the office is in deep confusion, wondering how two people meet and start yelling about priest's houses. So with no more ado, I want to play for you a little bit of China Crisis.

There we go. And that's the lovely China Crisis with African and White. And I hope you really like that, like I do. Having a very nice time talking in the chat room. Some of my compadres out there also have similar problems with the size of their pop shield blocking their view at times. I'm going to get a little bit scientific, I think, between this show and my next one, to try and see if I can work out a way of propping things up or down to try and fix that problem. So I am going to play you a song by Peggy Lee. It's actually, amazingly, this very sexy song, Why Don't You Do Right By Me, is from the film The Aristocats. You know, like Walt Disney doing sexy, sexy songs. Why Don't You Do Right and Get Me Some Money Too, in brackets. And this is Peggy Lee being very sexy. You know, once, you know, a few years back we had things like, you know, don't be with me unless you got a J-O-B and no scrubs. But this is when it was, when being, you know, a hardcore chick was done in a far more classy way, I think.

Isn't that rather wonderful and sexy? I have got two more songs that I can squeeze in before D1 takes over from me. So this is Destination Unknown. Enjoy.

Missing Persons with Destination Unknown. And I hope you like that. I've got time for one more before the beautiful D1 takes over for the next hour or two, depending on how we go. You've all been beautiful and fabulous. Thank you for an absolutely wonderful night. You've been very cute and adorable in the chat room. It's been lovely getting to know different ones of you that I have not spoken with before. My name is the Lady Rowena. It's been my pleasure to be your pleasure. And I'm playing out with We No Speak English, because I think that's kind of suitable for my kind of like tongue-twisted kind of ways this evening. And I'll see you soon.

And it's been my pleasure to look after you all tonight. D1 is coming up for you. He's saying almost, so I think I get the chance to play you one more song, whether you like it or not. But I think it's a lovely one to finish out on, actually. So let me just find the one I'm looking for with my big pop shield in the way. Just realized I'm scrolling down the wrong thing. Ooh, yeah, there we go. So here we go. Another song by the lovely Nine Bach that I'm seeing down at Bush Hall next Friday. And this one's called Henna. And talk about a nighttime song to finish out on. Here we go.

huge, huge thanks, of course, to Lady Rowan. Huge, huge thanks, of course, to Lady Rowanna. Can I have a thumbs up in the chat room if you can, A, hear me, and tell me what the levels are like?

0: slightly patchy start, but it wouldn't be the Thursday night show without one, right? I'm clipping. Chipko, how's this? Is this any better? Too high. What about this? How's that? Any better? Now, before we go live with tonight's festivities, we've got to make sure we're all good. That seems good, says Chipko. Okay, well, I'm going to double check, keep an eye on the levels. Tell me if we're sounding over the top. Ladies and gentlemen, you are listening to the Thursday Night Show. This is the D1 Radio Hour. This is 2 hours. You are tuned in tonight to Thursfest. And we have a smorgasbord of incredible acts for you. So let's start out with the first one. Are you ready? Sometimes you just gotta take a cool breather and just go, I'm gonna start again. Give it up, please. First act on tonight. This is Barcaze.
1: All right! Right about here. We'd like to do a song that probably you heard 1,000 times or more. We have a very special reason for doing this song. It was written and recorded by a man we personally respect.

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This little number, yeah, again, T Plays It Cool by Marvin Gaye. I think this used to be a staple of the Tim Westwood show. He used to drop this for some reason. So I thought I'd do the same, pay homage to him.

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And I'll catch you tomorrow night down at the Crypt in Hastings. That's right, I'll be playing down there some hip-hop. We've got an old-school hip-hop night lined up. DJs Ben Goodman and myself. Hopefully the start of good things, a regular night. So that's tomorrow night at the Crypt, old-school hip-hop.

this from Hydro Genie. It's called Brain Force, it's the instrumental. And that's from his final Heap of Sequences LP. Classic vocal.

track called Juice from Revolutionary Rhythm, from their Raw Rhythm Volume 1, straight out of LA.

And this lovely little number from Trend Major, it's called Black Opportunity. And it's from the Kick a Dope Verse label, one of

The instrumentals, but I know it well. Love that LP. Talking to Pete Rock, he should also be coming down to the crypt if they can secure that. And I'll be warming up. I think that'll be a career highlight. Yeah, if you didn't know, Arrested Development were meant to be playing this Friday, but due to restrictions, they're not coming. It'll be next year, so we're rescheduling. But I'll be playing some classic tunes anyway. If you can make it, live near Hastings, come on down.

And this, quite simply, A Tribe Called Quest and The Far Side. A little running mashup. Something special. This, The Quest to The Far Side.

Joliet off to me for an hour, and the mighty Danny M with a 2-hour monster set. Looking forward to what you've got in store.

0: And now this track called Hustle from Chairman Math. Definitely one of my favourite producers at the moment.
1: Hey, Mudfoot, you know what we're here for? Lay some treats on us.

This one's for Danny M. It's called Love Is Real. So I'll leave it to them to rap about love. And this is Revolutionary Rhythm.

0: chill when it's all that I need.
1: Yeah, yeah, Big L, Coley O, my nigga C-Town, my big brother Big Lee holding it down. Flamboyant, baby, for life, we taking over.
2: No doubt.
1: Coming to a theater near you, check it out.

And that, of course, Big L, Flamboyant. And that's from his album, The Big Picture, 1977 to 1999. Rest in peace. Called Raw Ditch. It's from the Unknown Boom Bap Project.

0: know.
1: This is the last one from me.
2: This is the year that
1: so we've got me and Joliet.
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1: this track's called Soulflower.
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0: into Hardy Mills for another terrific 60 minutes of top tunes, charming chat and carefully crafted moments of comedy. Hardy Mills, what a legend, what a DJ. Oh yes, it's 8 p.m. I'm DJ Wafflemeister.
1: And I'm MC Hermit.
2: And I'm Coco. Hey, what's up, punks?
0: And this is Going Overground.

welcome all my lovely Thursday night show listeners to Whack Radio's Going Overground show special. We offer many tunes and even more mindless waffle, all in homage to the London Overground system. Yes, it's that hard to say. Anything goes as long as there's songs with some kind of reference, obvious or tenuous, to the London Overground system. Just like the one you're listening to now, which is the Engine Driver song by TV Personalities, chosen by the utterly marvellous Mrs. Waffle Meister herself.

And within the lyrics, there are actually some references to London Overground, but of course, the engine driver, well, every London Overground train has an engine driver, so it kind of works for that reason as well, if nothing else. So there you are.

0: As I navigate the complex array of keys and buttons that make the show happen, I am, of course, joined by my two fellow internet radio celebrities, MC Hermit and DJ Coco. How are you both doing?
1: Doing fine. How are you doing, Coco?
2: Oh, you know, hanging in there. Very excited to be here for WAC Radio. It's been too long.
0: It has indeed. I salute your positivism.

0: Yes, indeed. That was the engine driver song by the TV personalities, chosen by Mrs. Wafflemeister to start off the show all about the London Overground, which was originally, I think, going to be the London Underground, but somebody, I think, might have been Coco, that pointed out that somebody else, another TTNS DJ, had actually already done something about the Underground, so we thought we'd do Overground instead. So that was that, and just in case you've forgotten, we are. What? And we are comprised of one MC, two superstar DJs. And the theme of the show is, or if you like, yes, that's our little ident for the day. And on with the show, the as per usual, we take it in turns to choose a track, although I've apparently I've made a bit of a cock-up, and I've allocated some of MC Hermit's tracks to Coco, so Coco will just have to pretend to be MC Hermit when she does her introduction.
1: And, if she wants, or the other way around.
0: Yeah, but the next one is, I believe, is definitely MC Hermit's. Tell me all about it.
2: But that first opening track was a fantastic choice from Mrs. Wafflemeister.
0: It was indeed. She's a very discernible
2: choice. And apparently it's her birthday this week. What are you getting her, Wuffs?
0: Oh, something very expensive and very choice.
2: As usual. Mm. All right, on to the next track. The next track is an old one back from the 70s, actually. It's Kilburn and the High Roads, and it's Huffity Puff from their 1975 album, Handsome. And obviously the link is to Kilburn High Road train station, Overground station.
0: Indeed it is. Let's listen.
3: Was it nice and slow, a little bit rough? 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

0: Sorry, that came to an end a bit quicker than I was expecting. That was Kilburn and the High Road, Huffity Puff. And I'm sure most people will recognise the lead singer Ian Dury's singing along to that. A little known fact about Kilburn and the High Roads, their first gig in 1971 was in Croydon. And I think we'll be returning to Croydon a bit later on in this show.
1: We will be indeed, okay. At an infamous train station and a desirable place to live.
0: There's more than one. One Croydon station. Anyway, so moving on. Your choice is up next, Coco.
1: I think this is definitely yours.
2: Yes, without a doubt. Yes, so there is a Liberty line on the London Overground. Lucky for us, because we get to play Fontaine's DC from the album Doggerel, which came out in 2019. It's their first album, and when I saw them last year, they did this song live, and it was really exciting. It's called Liberty Bell.

0: Liberty Bell by Fontaine's DC. And that is my choice. We're on WAC Radio tonight on the Thursday night show, and we're playing songs about the London Overground. Yay! And the next one is Waffelmeister's choice.
1: It is, and we are. I just had to get that one in. Yes, the next one is my choice, and we're travelling all the way around now to Hoxton Station for a band called The Hoxtons, and it's a track called Benton Jesus Christ, and it's a reference to, if anyone remembers a long time ago, one of the early sort of YouTube viral hits with a dog called Benton, or sounded like Jason, but apparently it's Benton, and the owner shouting Benton, Benton, Jason, Jason, and the dog ignoring it and running away and woofing happily, and it became a very YouTube, early YouTube internet meme and hit, and some band called The Hoxtons have bothered to make a song all about it, and I'm going to play it, and it's quite stupid and fun, and it's a brilliant way to waste 2.5 minutes of your precious lives, and here we go. Kitchen disco, off you go, dance, dance, dance.

0: Yes, indeed, that was Benton! Exclamation mark. Jesus Christ! Exclamation mark by the Hoxtons. And you either found that funny or highly annoying or possibly both, but that was my choice. That was what it was worth. And it is now over to MC Hermit for his choice, which was the next one. What is going on with my voice? Why am I talking like this in one syllable?
1: I don't know. Maybe I should take over from that voice, actually. Next up, we've got Tom Waits and Total Change of Scene. And his track is called Green Grass. And the link is to Green Park. But there's probably other overground stations that have probably got green in them.
0: Or grass.
1: It's better. Bethnal Green, is that an overground or is that an underground?
2: No, that's underground.
0: We'll have to look it up.
2: Right. I didn't know there's Green Park overground. Crazy.
1: Oh, that's true, actually.
2: The things you learn on WAC Radio.
1: Maybe that's wrong, actually. Maybe that's not an overground.
2: I think it's on the Victoria Line on the London
1: underground.
0: Yeah.
2: Ooh, busted.
1: There must be an overground with green in it.
0: I'm sure there is. If anyone wants to go and have a look on the overground map online and find one for us and put it in the chat, then that would be very helpful, because we can't be asked to do it because we've got a radio show to do. And shall we play the track while someone else takes the time to find out whether we've actually got a station with green in it? The answer is yes. Let's play the track.
1: Green Lines.

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clear the thistles and bramble, whistle dinty ramble. 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

0: earth above me. 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Remember when you loved me.
1: Nice. Well, I hope people enjoyed the whistling on that track. And apparently,
2: excellent.
1: Coco, you did a whole whistling show. Is that right?
2: I did. Well, I did Whistling Volume 1. I have this kind of perpetual ongoing playlist of songs with whistling, and I could easily do another show in the future.
1: Oh, that would be good.
2: Yeah, but, I'll think about that.
3: And you also...
1: You've got another theme going, I know, as well. Is that
2: yeah, I am... No, it's not top secret. I'm working on a banjo playlist, possibly for March. We'll see.
3: Hmm. And also, those of you, all our hundreds of listeners out there, you'll be pleased to learn that there are at least two stations with green that I have found that justify the choice of said tune by Tom Waits. So there is Haringey Green Lanes, which is between Crouch Hill and South Tottenham. And also, just above that, on a purple line, whichever that one is, there's also Edmonton Green, which is between Southbury and Silver Street. So there you go. There might even be more. I'd be surprised if there wasn't any more greens as well. But that's good. That means that we are justified in our choice of tunes.
1: We are, even yeah. though
2: indeed,
3: even though it wouldn't make a blind bit of difference if there wasn't a green, because we can play what we want, and we do. In fact.
2: And we do.
1: Okay, the next track was supposed to be Coco's, but it looks like it was my choice. So do you want me to introduce this, or Coco?
2: Well, I find it funny. It's your song, but I just find it funny that like he sees Dead Kennedys on the playlist and assumes it's me. I don't know. Yeah, go ahead.
3: Tell us a Dead Kennedys anecdote about... I'm sure you must have... seen them or said hello to Jello Biafra or been a
2: well aren't
3: bit,
2: they from California? I just assume they're from California. I don't know, I'll look it up, but please go ahead, Hermit.
1: Well, you said what the band is, and the track is Forest Fire, and the connection there is to Forest Hill, which I'm sure is an overground station. So
3: it is,
1: I
3: yes.
1: can't be wrong with that.
3: No,
1: and there might be
3: not.
1: Some other forests out there as well, yeah. forest-related overgrowths. Yeah. I don't know. Anyway, shall we hear it?
3: Yep. Coco,
2: yes.
3: Have you seen them live?
2: Yeah, back in the day. I just looked it up. They are from San Francisco, which is probably why they were just always
3: yeah.
2: everywhere.
3: There you go. That's one over on me, because I've never seen them live. So there you go.
2: Oh well, there you go.
3: Yeah, there you go. Let's listen to
2: what a shame.
3: Kennedys.

0: Excellent. I hope you like that one, Coco.
1: I did, and this is a really good time to plug DJ Discordian's show later on tonight, which is devoted to U.S. hardcore punk, which I'm very intrigued by. I'll be listening on the Rewind.
0: Yeah, yeah. Is that on at 10 o'clock?
1: Yes.
0: Yeah, yeah.
1: That's very broad category, so I'll be really interested to see how it gets curated.
0: I'm sure it'll be good.
1: Yeah.
0: What we got next? I'm not even sure whose choice it is next.
1: It's Waffle Meister.
2: It's on to me, and we're going on to the Weaver line now, which is the purple one, according to my map. And it's a overground stop called Turkey Street, which is between Theobald's Grove and Southbury. And I have found an artist called Turkey. And actually, if you remember our last wax show, we actually had a turkey-related theme because it was Thanksgiving. In fact, lots of this all the way through. Turkey gobbling sounds, so very appropriate. But Turkey. And the song is called You Bastard, and it sounds like this.

0: Yes, indeed. That was You Bastard by Turkey. I like that was quite a catchy little number. I like songs with swear words in anyway. I have a thing about that. But there you go. Hope you enjoyed that as much as we did. And on to the next track, which is Hermit's Choice, I believe.
1: Yeah, I'm getting lots of choices today. Sorry about this, Coco. Next one up is Rye Whiskey by Woody Guthrie. And the connection is the rye, as in Peckham rye, which is another overground.
0: It is, so, not far from where we reside.
1: Yeah, just up the street from us. 10 minutes.
0: Yep, and Woody Guthrie sounds like this. Very quiet.

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I'll eat when I'm hungry, I'll drink when I'm dry, and if whiskey don't kill me, I'll live till I die.

0: divide. The overground crawls south again on history's slow electric ride, on history's slow algorithmic tide. Past Shepherd's Bush, where common ground once hosted sheep, not market crowds. The rails cut through Victorian bounds, where London's western edge, well, once abound. Then Olympia rises grand and glass, its arch roof catching morning light. The line bends east through West Brompton, where Gothic splendour marks the dead. Stone angels guard in solemn watch over Victorian slumber beds. That Imperial Wharf, where once upon the Thames a petroleum depot sat. At Sands End, where Chelsea Creek meets Tide for a chat. The power station's dynamos once hummed, generating current fierce and bright to drive the tube trains morning and night. Where Cremhall Gardens once bloomed bright with pleasure seekers' wild delight, and Whistler painted Thames at night the moods of the river in misty light. The line heads south across Thames water, past St Mary's, Battersea's ancient spire, where Blake and Turner took their vows in shadow of its holy fire. Towards Clapham's sprawling signal maze, where tracks converge in ordered disorder. Europe's busiest junction in constant phase. 200 trains each passing hour. 1,000 routes through points and rails where signalmen and their systems hold silent power. In Clapham Junction's endless tales from east to west, from north to south, this steel thread weaves through London's skin. Each station stop a page that leaves a story of what was and might have been. Mark this well. It's Blake's voice you hear right now, through London's vow. As train wheels mark the prophetic tale of angels, furnaces and heaven's rail, where past and present forever sell.
1: And just to point out and apologise that I accidentally forgot to unmute the microphones between that and the previous track. So, Coco, do you want to quickly tell us about that track again? Because we left everyone in total silence for about 30 seconds or so.
2: Okay, we're back. And now I have an echo. I don't know if that's the case for other people, but I'll just run with it. Yeah, that was Joel Wommel. Well, that was Joel Wommel. He's still alive and well from 2025, the old North London line that was actually recorded about the London Overground. And the track is Turner, Whistler, and Blake. I hope we're back now. And shortly we'll be telling you who's coming after us. Shall I just do that now? While I'm on air. Yes,
1: yeah,
2: I will
1: you
2: indeed.
1: Might as well.
2: So you're listening to the Thursday Night Show, and we are WAC Radio, and we are so tickled to be here. After us at 10 o'clock, 9 o'clock, we have DJ 3080. Hello, we saw you in the chat. And then at 10 o'clock, DJ Discordian with the aforementioned U.S. Hardcore Punk Show. Then Lonely Artist Cast, Grins. Hey, Grinny. DJ Somos, 2 hours of DJ Brian Borden, and then Nassim rounds off the night. And if you miss any of that live, you can listen on the Rewind. Just click on the website, select Rewind, and everything gets recorded. Yay. What do we have next?
1: Next we have...
2: it's you, Wafs.
1: It's me, and we move to, I'm not sure line this on, but it is the station of Whitechapel. And so we have the artist called Whitechapel, and this is a track called Bedlam off Hymns of Dissonance. And it's a particular genre called deathcore, which is, we haven't had a lot of deathcore. We've had grindcore, but not deathcore, which is kind of a bit like grindcore, but more deathly, more lower pitch, but it's still lots of loud guitar fun anyway. So this one especially goes out to our favourite DJ Hardy, and prepare to be killed by deathcore.

0: Oh, yes. That was Bedlam by Whitechapel off Hymns in Dissonance. And I thoroughly enjoyed that, and I hope you all did too. And is Hardy still with us? I'd like to hear what Hardy thought of that, if he's got a tune to, accustomed to these loud guitars yet. But maybe not. Answers in the chat, please. So over to Hermit.
1: It's yes, over to me. So we're travelling from Whitechapel all the way down south now to Croydon. I mentioned that we'd be off to Croydon, and we are. And this track is called Croydon, and it's from Captain Sensible. And it's quite interesting because he used to live and work in Croydon as well. Lots of chat going on about where musicians used to work in the Discord chat at the moment. Yeah, so I think Captain Sensible used to work at Fairfield Halls as a toilet cleaner, and I think that gets a mention in this track.
0: It does indeed.
1: So yeah, looking forward to this one.
0: Off we go. Starts quietly.
1: It does, yeah. Well, it's him just talking away for a little bit.
2: Stanley Tech.

0: What a day indeed, especially if you're Andrew Mountbatten Windsor.
1: Yeah, totally. It's his birthday too.
0: But it is, yes. Happy birthday, Andrew.
1: We're supposed to talk about
0: him. Have a slice of cake with a knife inside.
1: Yeah, a file, giant file baked in. So where are we on our playlist? You're listening to the Thursday Night Show, by the way. And we are Whack Radio, Wafflemeister, Hermit, and Coco, here with you till 9 o'clock. We have a song now. Ha! Who has selected the next one? Because it wasn't me.
2: It wasn't me.
0: Come on, oh, someone's got to order. It was on someone's list. No? No takers? Should we play it anyway?
1: No. I want to hear the John Grant track, actually, if in our limited time. Can we skip to that one?
0: We can go skip to that quite happily.
1: Okay.
0: Yeah,
1: let's
0: okay.
1: Let's do it.
0: So let's do that. So the next one, well, it's actually my choice of John Grant. It's a track called Sigourney Weaver, and it's off Queen of Denmark, which references several stations, actually. First of all, Denmark Hill, which is our... local one for me and Hermit, and there's also Queen's Park as well. There's probably several with Queens in it, but anyway, it's a truly fantastic track, and there's lots of suitable overground references, and yeah, let's go.
2: Nice.
0: This is a superb track.

0: Oh yes, what a superbly wonderful track that is. That was Sigourney Weaver by John Grant off his brilliant Queen of Denmark LP, which I think is his second one or first one, first or second one, but pretty much all his albums are wonderful. Me and Coco have had the pleasure of seeing him live several times. He's a great live performer, although my concert I saw obviously wasn't as loud as the one that Coco went to, because apparently you had to leave because it was too loud.
1: So loud. Yeah, it was in the canon of shows that were too loud. That one, and Bob Mould from Husker Du, when I saw him in 1987, talking of US hardcore punk. Oh my God, so loud. Like, yeah, just well, like blow out your eardrums loud.
0: Because I remember seeing Husker Du in Hamburg many years ago in the 80s, and it's his guitar is so trebly, it kind of like cuts through your your ears like a
1: your soul. It cuts through your soul.
0: Yeah. But yeah. Still a good experience for a short amount
1: totally.
0: Of time.
1: Totally. Yeah. You got to live your life, man.
0: Right.
1: Ah. Okay, Hermit is next with another selection.
0: And he's going to pronounce the artist name and the song title in such a
2: perfect way. Yeah, I've been brushing up on my Danish.
1: Is it not Norwegian?
2: No, I think it's Danish.
1: Oh, it's Danish.
2: Yeah, okay, yeah. Sorry. It's an old Danish folk song from the 13th century. And it's probably the oldest track we've had on our radio show.
0: Stop procrastinating and say the name.
2: So the track is called Drum De Meek and Drum.
0: Very good.
2: The third. The band or the musicians are the Ensemble Mer Balticum. And it's from that well-known album, Ice and the Longboats, Ancient Music of Scandinavia. And obviously the link is they're Danish. And as the last track you mentioned, our local train station is Denmark Hill. And that's the link. And again, looking forward to this one. It's quite short, so listen in carefully. And quite quiet as well by the sound.

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2: Thank you.

minus 14 degrees Fahrenheit with lows of minus 117 Fahrenheit. Status risk below ground, no risk. Details. The depth of the underground colony continues to be stable. Surface atmospheric pressure, 600 pascals. Risk level, fatal. Details. At 10 seconds, all bodily fluids reach boiling point. At 20 seconds, skin and organs rupture.

Evening all, it's Turfors back on the mic again. Autumnal evenings getting shorter, sun gone in, but we'll try and keep it sunny with some happy tunes and a good mix.

Yeah, it's Jonathan Richman and the Modern Lovers from Rock and Roll with the Modern Lovers, classic album. Sounds a bit like My Car. Yeah, I saw Jonathan Richman in the 90s at the Jazz Cafe in Camden Town, and he spent a lot of that time berating his monitor engineer for the mix, but other than that, it was a great gig. Somebody else I saw this weekend, not live, but on TV. I was glued to Reading Festival at the weekend, and possibly the standout performance of the weekend goes to Denzel Curry here with Robert Glasper with his tune Melt, Session 1 from his album Melt My Eyes, See Your Future.

Yes, Tinsel Curry, and as I said, the standout from Reading Festival this weekend. Next up, a song, you know, when you hear a song a lot, it's a classic. You can never put a name to it, but it's always there. And I think this is the first time I've put a name to this song. It's got a absolutely outstanding guitar solo. The guy's called Shuggy Otis, and the track's called Strawberry Letter 22, and you'll know this.

Yeah, worth the wait for the guitar solo at the end. That's Shuggie Otis with Strawberry Letter 23. Next up, a song I heard on holidays. The lady's called Lava LaRue, a 20-year-old rapper from West London. Used to be in a collective called 9-8. I really like this. This is called High Fidelity.

Yeah, that's Lava LaRue with High Fidelity. Going from something that's very chilled to not too chilled. This is a band I saw at a festival this summer at Latitude Festival. Best band of the weekend. Best band I've seen, I think, live this year. A bit different from their albums of their life. A bit louder as well. This is a modern Irish love song from Fontaines D.C. The track's called I Love You.

Yeah, Fontaine's DC. Is your mammy Fianna Gael? Is your daddy Fianna Fáil? What a line. From one cool Irish band to another cool Irish band who probably influenced Fontaine's DC in some way. This is Republic of Loose from early 2000s with Comeback Girl.

Yeah, this is my comeback, Carol. That's Republic of Loose from early 2000s. Next up, I'm going to play a song I heard sampled, and then I went back and listened to the original, and I listened to this a lot. When I say a lot, I mean possibly every day for the last 2 months. So I'm a bit kind of taken over by this. This is a great, great song by Dionne Warwick called You're Gonna Need Me.

I'm a bit obsessed by that. That's Dionne Warwick. Somebody you wouldn't associate with guitars like that, but I really like that. That's probably something she's trying something new. Next up, London producer. The next few tracks going to play are tunes I probably listen to a lot on my holidays, so I'll give him a spin again. Next up is a London producer called TSHA. It's probably a way to pronounce that, but the tune's called Giving Up.

Yeah, that's TSHA, and not intentionally. I'm going to another London producer with an acronym name, SBT or KT, and this is Pharaohs.

Yeah, that's SBT or KT, another acronymed London producer. Next up, something I heard over the summer that brought back memories of late 90s in North London. This is Garage, Groove Chronicles, better known as Noodles. This is from probably late 98, 99. The album's called Black Puppet, and from that, this is the title track.

Yeah, bringing back memories of late 90s in Northern London, North London. Next up, tune I've heard, been sampled by Avalanches, who are one of my favourite bands. But when they finish their set, they usually play this at the very end, when they go off stage, and they did it at Glastonbury. Not that I was at Glastonbury, but saw it on the BBC. This is The Roaches with Hammond Song.

Yeah, that's the Roaches from 1979. The song's called Hammond Song. Don't hear much Hammond in there. As played by Avalanches when they finish their set. Next up, I'm going to play another bit of music that I discovered on my holidays. And this is a Finnish DJ producer called Yoto. And the tune's called Another Riff.

Yeah, that's nearly it all from me. I've got one more to play. That was Yotto, another riff for the good people. Final track is PNG, Praise No Ghosts. I heard this at about 4 o'clock in the morning. I think I heard it at 4 o'clock in the morning at a festival in the middle of the woods. And it sounded really good there, and it sounds really good on my speakers. So thanks for listening. Until the next time, stay safe and keep listening. Hardy's up next.

A massive Happy New Year to you all. This is me, Digit 3. It's nice to be back, guys. I haven't been back for maybe a couple of months or so. I had to miss my December set, which was obviously a shame. But we're here now. It's 2025. Can you believe that? TTNS into its teenage years. So tonight, I am going to spin you some organic, but a little bit more upbeat. I'm feeling a bit more upbeat after my break at Christmas. Do say hello in the chat room. Let me know how you're feeling the vibe. Let's get to it.

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Thank you so much for joining the musical journey. I've certainly been floating away this side.

is DJ Discordian. Hopefully in February, I'll have my new decks to play with. We can see what we can do on them. I'll let this play out. Thank you, everyone. Have a splendid rest of your evening and week.

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Awesome tunage tonight, and hopefully more to come. So here we are. First up, I'm going to go straight in. I'm going to go for the Murloc Space Cadet. I hope you enjoy.

Absolutely, brilliant. 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And the next one that I have to come up is actually a band from Zambia. And I just stumbled upon these a few years ago, and I can't believe it, but this is a 1973 band. When you think about what was going on in the 70s in Zambia, I mean, to be honest, I have read up on this. It's not that I just know this. But yeah, like dire poverty, political instability, all those things, and yet they managed to release this album. And I think that's absolutely incredible. It's their only album, but just think about it now in 2021, and I'm playing it here, and it's just phenomenal. Anyway, enough chat. I'm Anas, with Green Apple. And I really hope you enjoy it. And yeah, hopefully you'll enjoy it as much as me anyway. Here we go.

Absolutely brilliant, eh? Well, yeah, so I think we've got quite a surprise as well from that, for that, and hopefully loads more Zamrock stuff to come. Thank you so much for the chat in there about that. This next band is very simple. Well, if it sounds like Wooden Ships, well, yeah, yes, it is, because the band's guitarists from Wooden Ships are the people that came together to make this band. It's called Moon Duo, and this song in particular, I wouldn't say it's my favourite, but it's the one that I wanted to play for you guys tonight. So it's Flying by Moon Duo. Bit low, sorry guys. New room, new setting. Oh gosh, I don't know what to say. Anyway, here it is.

Absolutely brilliant there. I really, really enjoy Moon Duo. I think they're a fantastic band. And next up, I suppose it's quite bizarre, really, because it's another like only one album released by this band, but super old. And I love finding old bands. This one's from 1969. It's a phenomenal sound. It kind of reminds me of Aim and Jewel, which I played last month. But oh my gosh, yeah, this is fantastic. But as I say, just one self-titled album that they released in 1969, and I don't really know why, but it's a shame because I really, really love where they take the music. And yeah, just leave you with this. This is Morgan, and the song is Purple.

Amazing, absolutely phenomenal. And this next band is one that, oh my gosh, it's really bad, isn't it? When you think to yourself, oh, I first heard of this band X amount of years ago, and you realise, oh, blinkin' heck, that was like 11 years ago. Anyway, I did hear of Neil Young and Crazy Horse about then, I think it was. And yeah, I was absolutely blown away by them. I don't know why, I don't know whether it was the time that I was in or what it was. But I heard of Neil Young and Crazy Horse before I heard of kind of Neil Young, if you get me. So then when I found out about his solo stuff, well, also kind of continued that. And I have to say, another thing about tonight is that I have absolutely no music that's over 7.5 minutes, which for me is like quite unusual. And anyway, I'll skip to the chase anyway, because this is an awesome song. It's Cortez the Killer. And I've got to be honest, like I don't know, it just brings me into a really amazing mood, and everything about it, I just find it phenomenal. Anyway, without further ado, here you go.

Yeah, tune. Thank you so much, Danny. Amazing conversation happening in the chat. Yeah, phenomenal. And gosh, after me, we've got the likes of Shutter Girl and PDA. You're going to have a fabulous evening. I'm going to take it a little bit. Oh, I don't know how quite to describe the next themes, but or genre, should I say? But yeah, gosh. So I think it's going to be a bit more heavier now. So be braced. This is actually a Turkish band. It's really impressive, and I came across them in a gig, or sort of, should I say, a festival that happens in London. It's kind of like a desert fest. It's wicked, absolutely brilliant, and Camden's just heaving with people that look like little bears, and just, you know, by that I mean hairy men, but no offence. But yeah, and just loads and just character, and it's brilliant, and everyone just has a fantastic time. Anyway, enough of that. Hopefully we can get back to festivals at some point. But here is Imaginary Sun by Uluru, and I hope you enjoy this. It's a bit of a change, should we say.

Absolutely brilliant track there, yeah, by Illuru. So next up we have a band that I actually it's quite interesting how I came by this band, but as soon as my friend started to be its bassist, I was like all over them. And although I really enjoyed them before, when you actually know a band member, it just feels a little bit more special and a bit more connected. So Justin Smith, who was the bassist of Person, which is an amazing band and most probably doesn't have the credit that it deserves in this country, although they've been doing very, very well in USA. Hopped over to Uncle Acid and the Deadbeats not so long ago. And I haven't yet obviously been able to see them because of, all this business that we're going through and hopefully coming out of. I don't know why I get surprised when I hear of a band of this kind of genre being from UK, and I shouldn't be surprised at all. I mean, it's awful that I am. Should be a complete patriot. But anyway, here's Uncle Acid and the Deadbeats and Death's Door, which I think is one of their most excellent songs.

Just phenomenal. Absolutely. It was really nice to see in the chat room there that there's a fellow Desert Fest goer. Always a pleasure. And it's amazing who goes. And yeah, absolutely brilliant. Yeah, so the next song I have up is from a band called Mother Engine. And I always forget that they're like a German band. So when I see some of their titles, I think, what's that mean? Anyway, this song is called Truma. And I thought, is it like from the Truman Show? Like, what is this about? Anyway, but Truma actually means ruin or wreckage in German. And yeah, so I find that quite funny sometimes when you have to remind yourself. And yeah, this band sounds very similar to Colour Haze, who I really love, and My Sleeping Karma, another two very big influences for this band. And actually, like, they kind of share the same sound engineers and things like that. It's just absolutely phenomenal. Once you get into this groove of bands, you realise how interconnected they are as well. And some really amazing festivals where you can kind of guarantee that if one's there, the others will be too. Anyway, so this is Mother Engine and Truma. I hope you enjoy this too. Thank you.

Absolutely brilliant tune, I think. It's just so cool. Gets me properly like headbanging, and yeah, just fantastic. And the next one, it's kind of like a kind of similar vibe, I suppose. But the really interesting thing about WoFat, which is the band I'll play next, is that they are very much, well, well, they're described as blues doom. And like some of the descriptions that I've come by to describe to you more than I can really explain, because for me, everything's just awesome. Is apparently it's very like a swampadelic vision quest overdrive, whatever that is meant to mean. I think if you break it down, yeah, you could interpret that in whatever way you want. But basically, it is really exceptional in sound. It's a really eclectic band. It's taken a lot of different turns in the times that I've known them, and pushing boundaries a bit as well. Anyway, this is WoFat with To the Hard Way. Brilliant.

Wow. I mean, that is a tune and a half, isn't it? And I'm sorry if anyone was trying to, get prepared, maybe go to bed, have an early night or whatever after my set, because I don't think you'll be in the mood for that anymore. At least when I listen to music like that, I don't very rarely feel like going to sleep. I kind of want to have it more and more and more, and oh, it's just phenomenal feeling. I absolutely love the energy that kind of music gives me. Absolutely brilliant. We're nearly coming to the end of show set, whatever. But yes, I really have enjoyed tonight so much. And not only did I have the privilege of following on from some amazing, well, all of them amazing people. Thank you so much, Jan, for introducing me to. And oh, wow, absolutely phenomenal. Thank you so much. But yeah, this is my last song of the night. And I've got to admit, I'm taking it in the same trajectory as the last one, built it up this much. So let's continue. So this is, well, actually, these guys have got a new album coming out, which I'm very excited about. Oh, it doesn't come out until May the 22nd, but still, it's an Italian band, and it will blow your socks off. And yeah, definitely before handing over to Shutter Girl, who I'm very excited for. So yeah, without further ado, I hope you really enjoy this. I might most probably have the time to pop back and say a few thank yous after this, but here you go. Here is Black Rainbows, with The Hunter.

Thank you so much, guys. I've had a really, really amazing evening and looking forward to handing over to Shutter Girl. You're going to be in for such a treat. So many awesome people coming up too. And thanks again. Leave you with those last few seconds.

All right, I think we're in. I think we're in. Evening Thursday Night Show. This is Mastermind. Trying to get the levels right. I think I've got some decent levels on the mic. Absolutely awesome set by Danger. Right, I can hear myself coming out of the... what is it, the phone there? So we've been in the drum and bass tent. It's been absolutely amazing. We're going to gather at the back of the tent and go out walking through the festival, see what we can find. There's got to be another tent. If we listen hard enough and ignore the noise that generators make, I reckon we can find another tent to sit in and see what happens in there, because it could be a bit mad. So let's go on a little journey across the festival together. I'll chat with you in a bit.

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I think we found a tent where there's some more change going on that night. 4 a.m. as we're wandering around. Spangled. The next tent. Might be here. Let's see what's going on in this tent.

If they said yes, you take her along to a junglist mashup. It was called Jungle then. Not drum and bass, so it came later.

Whereas breakbeats have been the missing link connecting the diasporic community to its drum-woven past. Whereas the quantized drum has allowed the whirling mathematicians to calculate the ever-changing distance between rock and stardom. Whereas the velocity of spinning vinyl crossfaded, spun backwards and re-released at the same given moment of recorded history

That tent got a bit intense for a minute there. We need to wander around the festival to the next tent. Maybe we'll walk past drum and bass on the way, but I think we need to go and find something a bit more in the 120s in a minute. That was intense. It's 4 a.m. and we still don't want to go to bed because all we can hear is the generators. And there must be another party tent somewhere, so let's go find that one.

What do you mean?

All right, I think we've walked around the festival quite a lot. There's probably one more tent. Might be about 8 minutes long. And then we'll be into whatever the dawn brings us with Mr. Gadget. Really enjoyed playing this set. It is like walking around a festival for me. Started dark in the drum bass tent, had some beers, a bit spanked Lloyd, wandered around, heard loads of things, chatted with mates, danced in the bass bins. Really good fun. I've got this interlude, and then one more tune, which is just epic, epic in a tune, which I'm just going to let play. I've got to love it. See you all on the other side. Thanks for joining me. It's Master Night, Thursday night show. Some number of sleep, still Christmas, still remain. Don't know how many, don't really care. Enjoy, everybody.

0: Thanks again for everyone for listening in, and that's my lot. Over to you, Nassim.
1: Mr. DJ Forbes, I had the pleasure of hanging out with last night, and just want to dedicate this set to my lovely kids, Layla and Alessandro. We're going to start with this gem.

This one is Running Around by Chicago's own Ron Trent. Sampology. Last one was Drone Me Up, Flashy.

Very last one from me. Hope you enjoyed it.

0: 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I'm done.
1: Sometimes, when I'm in a situation of danger, I just feel I want to start a fire.
2: You have chosen to destroy. It seems you're afraid to grieve. Welcome to the Self-F program. 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What about our IG, instant gratification mode? Alcohol is often used to deal with issues from stress to social anxiety. If you're sad, our experts recommend to try ice cream instead of cocaine. Eating ice cream also activates the orbital frontal cortex in the brain.